0: Now direct from the MikeHairBoonNow.com newsroom, this is a Goat News Update.
1: I'm George Henderson. Williams Lake RCMP are investigating two suspicious fires that were just 5 days apart. Police first responded to a vehicle fire on the 900 block of McKenzie Avenue South on Saturday, where they discovered a Ford E350 van with significant damage. Senior Media Relations Officer Chris Clark said the Williams Lake Fire Department had already extinguished the flames. He says a person of interest was seen in the area at around the time of the fire. A description of that person can be found at MyCaribouNow.com. Clark says RCMP then discovered another fire yesterday. He says an officer on patrol early in the morning saw a plume of smoke on the 200 block of Oliver Street and discovered that the exterior of a business was on fire. Clark says police used fire extinguishers to manage it until the fire department arrived. He says a suspect has been identified through investigative efforts and charges are pending. Clark says at this time there is no information to suggest that these fires are related. However, he says investigators are looking at all options and evidence and have not ruled out that possibility. There was a three-vehicle pileup in a construction zone in the South Cariboo on Monday. 100-mile RCMP Sergeant Brian Lamb says the accident happened on Highway 97 near Spring Lake Road in Lac La Hache.
2: A vehicle approaching the lineup of vehicles did not stop in time, which caused a rear-end collision into a stopped vehicle, which then pushed forward and rear-ended another stopped vehicle.
1: Lamb says there were no injuries reported, but traffic was halted for a short time. RCMP would like to remind motorists traveling in the Lac La Hache area to be aware that multiple construction zones are still ongoing, and motorists may need to make quick or sudden stops. Doctors' advocacy groups are raising the alarm over growing specialist wait times in BC. A survey conducted by Doctors of BC and Consultant Specialists of BC finds wait lists grew by 10% from 2024 to 2025. Dr. Robert Carruthers, head of Consultant Specialists of BC, says the problem is driven by population growth over the past decade and an aging population.
3: Right now, there's 1.2 million or more people waiting to see a specialist. And even if we had more than 1,000 new specialists to start working on this backlog, it would still take a great deal of time.
1: Doctors of BC is calling on the province to implement a waitlist management program to make the system more efficient. Ottawa says over 80 targeted changes to the criminal code on bail and sentencing are now law. Bill C-14, the Bail and Sentencing Reform Act, received royal assent on Monday. The federal government says sweeping reforms make bail laws stricter for violent and organized crime, home invasion, car theft, and human trafficking. There are also tougher sentencing laws, meaning people convicted of serious crimes like violent auto theft and break and enter, extortion, and arson may spend more time in prison. The changes will come into force after 30 days. In sports at the World Cup today, Congo pulled off a surprising tie, a 1-1 draw against Portugal this morning. The big game of the day, England, ranked number 4, defeated number 11, Croatia, 4-2. Underway tonight, Ghana and Panama are scoreless. That game is nearing the end of the first half. Canada, who opened with a draw, will take on Qatar tomorrow. On the diamond tonight, the Toronto Blue Jays are playing the middle game of a 3-game set in Boston. And right now, the Jays have a 2-0 lead over the Red Sox. That is in the third inning. The Jays also won the opener of this series to improve to 35-38 on the season. Cariboo weather for tonight. Some clouds, a slight chance of showers early this evening in the Quesnel area, a low near 7. For Williams Lake and 100 Mile House tonight, mostly clear skies with a low of 7 degrees. And then for tomorrow, a mix of sun and cloud throughout the Cariboo. A chance of showers in the Quesnel and Williams Lake areas. Some light winds and a high of 24 in Quesnel and Williams Lake. 23 in 100 Mile House. 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
0: As your workday may be over, we've got the soundtrack to finish your day strong. Strap in. This is the Drive at 5 on

It's the Black Keys on the Goat with The Night Before, and we gotta talk about bears. That's right, it's that time of year. People are spotting bears all over the place. And I got some hot bear tips for you right now. Hot bear tips in this economy? Here's Bruce Springsteen, born in the USA.

0: It's Radiohead on the Goat with Karma Police. Good afternoon to you. Yes, it's bear season once again. Been seeing all sorts of posts from people saying, I've seen a bear in my yard, bear in my garbage, all that sort of thing. And so let's hit you with some bear aware tips. My bear got attacked last summer. My garbage can got attacked last summer by a bear, and we had to change the way we do things at my house. We stopped putting any garbage outside, right? Any garbage that might entice a bear, we stopped putting that outside. Any food garbage that had to leave the kitchen garbage can, we just wound up making a little spot in our deep freeze for stinky garbage, right? You freeze that, wait for garbage day, and then throw it away on the morning of when you're wheeling that bin out to the curb. You just got to be careful when you're looking for something to eat during the week that you don't accidentally mistake your bag of stinky garbage for, like, I don't know, leftovers.
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0: The Killers with Mr. Brightside right here on the GOAT. Good afternoon to you. It's that magical time of day where we put on our thinking caps and learn a little something. That's right. It's time for the ongoing history of new music.
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2: If I say punk in a musical context, you know exactly what I'm talking about. A high-energy, anti-establishment form of music characterized by loud guitars and furious drumming. But how did this word come to denote a genre of music? That's more complicated than you might think. Its original meaning, and this is back in 1596, when the word first appeared in print somewhere in England, a punk, P-U-N-C-K, was a prostitute. From there, it evolved into describing someone worthless, stupid, foolish, homosexual, or some kind of general good-for-nothing individual. In the 1950s, a petty criminal or juvenile delinquent was called a punk. All right, fine. But where does the connection with music come in? That's where we'll pick things up next time.
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0: It's the Sheepdogs, nobody but you, right here on The Goat. Well, we have run up on the end of the show. Time flies when you're having fun. Couple of things I want to say before I get out of here. Reminder, we've got the Dad's Big Day giveaway, our Father's Day contest. We're calling the winner on Friday morning. 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And tomorrow is Half Price Deals Day. 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
1: I'm George Henderson. Two separate suspicious fires are being investigated by Williams Lake RCMP. On Saturday, police responded to a vehicle fire on the 900 block of McKenzie Avenue South, where they discovered a Ford E350 van with significant damage. Chris Clark, senior media relations officer with the RCMP, says the Williams Lake Fire Department had already extinguished the flames. Clark says a person of interest was seen in the area around the time the fire started. A description of that person can be found at MyCaribouNow.com. RCMP discovered another fire in the early morning hours yesterday when an officer on patrol saw a plume of smoke on the 200 block of Oliver Street. Clark says the officer discovered that the exterior of a business was on fire, and police used fire extinguishers to manage it until the fire department arrived. He says a suspect has been identified through investigative efforts and charges are pending. At this time, Clark says there is no information to suggest these fires are related. However, he says investigators are looking at all options and evidence and have not ruled out any possibilities. The 100-mile police sergeant says motorists are lucky to not have any injuries from a three-vehicle accident in Lac-La-Hache on Monday. Brian Lamb says police and emergency health services attended a scene of an accident in a construction zone on Highway 97 near Spring Lake Road. He says a driver had rear-ended a stopped car that then moved forward and rear-ended another vehicle. The incident had traffic and the highway shut down for a short amount of time. Lamb says despite damage to the vehicles, the incident could have been a lot worse.
2: From my understanding, the driver just was not aware that traffic was stopped and may have surprised him to see that, attempted to stop and was unable to. Incidents like this on the highway typically do result in injuries.
1: RCMP cautioned motorists traveling through the area that construction may cause vehicles to slow down or stop suddenly, and that work is ongoing. A survey by doctors' advocacy groups in BC says specialist wait lists grew by 10% from 2024 to 2025. More than a third of specialists reported either closing their practice to new referrals or were considering doing so in the next year. Dr. Robert Carruthers, head of Consultant Specialists of BC, says the numbers are alarming.
3: I will say that, you know, for more urgent issues, you know, the system is still working fairly well, but it's like the real pressure in the system is when somebody could wait a little bit, that, it's going to be a much longer wait.
1: The survey said average wait times for specialists like cardiology, neurology, and orthopedics stretched more than 12 months. In sports, and starting off with the World Cup, an unlikely tie this morning as Portugal played to a 1-1 draw against Congo. Portugal, the big favorite in that one. England doubled up on Croatia 4-2 in a pretty good matchup. England ranked number 4 in the world, Croatia number 11. Canada is back in action tomorrow against Qatar. Canada opened with a draw in the tournament as well. Get news alerts direct to your inbox. 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

traditional territory of the Dekalb and Tsuwep'en First Nations. 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
1: When you think highway in the Caribou, you think 97. It's the highway that runs north-south throughout much of the Caribou. But there are other very important highways that lead you to very important places. There's Highway 20. It takes you from Williams Lake to Bella Coola. And there's Highway 26. It starts just north of Quesnel and ends in Barkerville. Many highways, many destinations. Wherever you may be in the Caribou, wherever your plans to go, whichever highway you take, drive safely.
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1: Being in a band is stressful. Everyone may start off as mates, or at least friendly and cooperative, but humans being humans, all of that all-for-one, one-for-all, band-as-a-gang stuff can go south fast. Could be creative differences. Could be drugs or alcohol. Maybe there are some conflicting issues over romantic relationships. Or maybe everyone grows to hate the bass player because his feet stink up the band. Look, when you work and exist in close quarters for long stretches at a time, people get grumpy and irrational. And after a while, things can just, you know, explode. It can happen to anyone. In 1961, the Beatles were just a bar band playing in Hamburg. They almost came to an end when Paul McCartney said something not so nice about then-drummer Stu Sutcliffe's new fiancé, and the result was a punch-up on stage with McCartney taking the worst of it. In 1965, we have just one of many stories about the Kinks. In this case, Dave Davies got fed up with drummer Mick Avery during a gig at the Capitol Theatre in Cardiff, Wales. Dave kicked over Mick's drum kit. Mick responded by braining Dave with his hi-hat stand. Thinking that he'd killed Dave, Mick ran off while Dave was taken to the hospital. Somehow, the band managed to continue after that. The following year, Keith Moon and John Entwistle showed up late for a Who gig. Pete Townsend would have none of that, so when the pair did walk in the door, they were shocked to find that they'd been replaced in the band with another rhythm section, and fists were involved. In 1973, while playing at Knott's Berry Farm, the Everly Brothers broke up. Don had shown up drunk, Phil got mad, smashed his guitar, and walked off stage. Fists and dairy products were thrown around in 1979 when Steven Tyler of Aerosmith got fed up with the wife of guitarist Joe Perry. Things built until there was a backstage fight where Tyler, Perry, his wife, and bass player Tom Hamilton mixed it up by throwing milk around. Yeah, milk backstage at an Aerosmith show in the 1970s. In 1980, the Eagles were near a breaking point on the tour for their Long Run album. During a benefit gig, guitarist Don Felder and drummer Don Henley yelled insults at each other. And towards the end, Felder was heard saying, "Only three more songs before I kick your ass." They did those three songs, including The Best of My Love, before they stormed backstage and got into a massive guitar-smashing fight. The Eagles wouldn't play together for 14 years, and when they did, it was without Felder. Want more of these stories? You want some drama? You want some weird stuff? Stand by. I got the stories. And they are not pretty.
2: This is the ongoing history of new music with Alan Cross.
1: Hello again, I'm Alan Cross, and this is an episode all about bust-ups and breakups. Those times when tensions within a band get so high that things get weird and violent and, well, let's just say regrettable. Some of these incidents resulted in nothing more than an airing of the grievances. Steam was let off, people calmed down, and it was back to business as usual. Other times, though, the damage was irreparable, and it marked the end of the group forever, or at least something close to it. Let's begin with a very famous onstage meltdown at the Winterland in San Francisco on January 14, 1978. The Sex Pistols were at the end of their one and only North American tour. It had been an absolute, utter disaster. First, when they arrived in New York on January the 3rd, they found they hadn't secured the proper work permits, and their much-hyped appearance on Saturday Night Live had to be canceled. Elvis Costello filled in. Warner Brothers, their American label, had to put up a $1 million bond to secure two-week visas for everyone. Instead of playing big markets, manager Malcolm McLaren thought it would be extremely punk and subversive to play the U.S. South. Not exactly punk rock territory. Audiences were hostile. The band was hostile in return, and the whole thing quickly descended into farce. Out of the 9 shows scheduled, they played 7. Atlanta, Memphis, San Antonio, Baton Rouge, Dallas, Tulsa, and San Francisco. Somewhere along the line, bass player Sid Vicious taunted his bodyguard so much that his minder beat the crap out of him. By the time they rolled into San Francisco to play the Winterland, a venue with a capacity of about 5,400, things were in tatters. Everybody hated each other. To make matters worse, the gig was marred by terrible sound, and Johnny Lydon's voice was shot. Tickets were $5, a very steep price for a punk show in 1978. Promoter Bill Graham collected $2,800 at the door and walked away with a profit of $66. But what history remembers is the last song of the night. It's a cover of No Fun by the Stooges. And here's how it ended.

0: If I get the feeling you've been cheated, good night.
1: And that was it. The gig ended, and the Sex Pistols broke up. Johnny announced the end of the group 4 days later and flew back to England, where he eventually formed a new band called Public Image Limited. Sid Vicious got even deeper into drugs with his girlfriend Nancy Spungen. He ended up in hospital a few times before being arrested for her murder. He then went to jail and then died of a heroin overdose about a year later. Paul Cook and Steve Jones kept it together for a few months. They formed some new bands, and then they moved to picking up whatever gigs they could. The Pistols would not play together until 1996, when they were offered oodles of money to tour again with original bass player Glenn Matlock. Then came a 2007 reunion, but since then there's been too much bad blood for anyone to work together. The Replacements were another band that broke up on stage. It was July 4th, 1991, at the Taste of Chicago Festival. It wasn't supposed to be their last show, but the band had been running on fumes on a tour promoting their Don't Tell a Soul album. There were at least 50,000 people assembled, and many thousands more listening to a live radio broadcast of the musical finale of the festival that also featured local heroes' Material Issue. None of the Replacements wanted to be there, especially singer Paul Westerberg and bass player Tommy Stinson, the two de facto leaders of the group, and the only two original members because everyone else had quit. They got through about an hour, and the first half was fine. But for the second half, it was apparent to everyone that they just decided to give up. They started making snarky remarks between songs, and the playing became more and more uneven. They ended their main set with the song Can't Hardly Wait.

From the sounds of it, the replacements held it together pretty well, right? Well, what you can't see is that Paul Westerberg was checked out at the back of the stage for most of that song. There was an encore, with Westerberg trying to play drums and Stinson attempting vocals on a song called Hootenanny. As this final song proceeded, each member of the band left the stage, one by one, handing their instruments to roadies, who then stepped in to finish the song. This is why this gig has gone down in history, as it ain't over until the fat roadie plays. This is the sound of a band breaking up.

And that was it for the Replacements. They didn't even really finish that last song. They just walked off stage with no acknowledgement to the audience. It's a moment that's become somewhat legendary. The Replacements wouldn't play together again for 15 years, and after that, nothing until 2013. The band has been inactive since 2015. Okay, now it's time to talk about Oasis for the first time. It was September 29th, 1994. The band was in Los Angeles for an important showcase gig at the Whiskey a Go-Go. The story is that during a string of shows on the U.S. West Coast, Noel wanted a little pick-me-up for one of the gigs and asked the guys in the opening act, the Brian Jonestown Massacre, who we'll hear about later, if they could spare a little cocaine. The band had been touring for almost a solid year and everybody was exhausted and grumpy. A little marching powder was just the thing Noel thought he needed. "Sure, no problem," said the Jonestown's guys. But what they ended up giving him was a whole gram of crystal meth. This rightly souped up Noel to the point where he didn't sleep for 3 days. But he wasn't alone either, because some of the other guys had also indulged. By the time Oasis got to LA for this very important showcase gig, remember, this is for their debut album, everyone was in really bad shape and in no condition to perform. But they did, and it was a disaster. First, a roadie put down the wrong set list in front of Noel. The band opened with Rock and Roll Star, but Noel started playing something else, so they started again. Meanwhile, Liam was still snorting meth, right there on stage, and at one point, Liam slammed Noel over the head with his tambourine. And that was it for Noel. After the gig, he quit and disappeared. He made his way up to San Francisco for a couple of days, staying with a woman named Melissa Lim, an early fan of the band. He told her that under no circumstances was he ever going back to Oasis. Melissa, however, would not hear of it. She talked Noel out of it. And a few days later, he was back with the group and things would be fine. Well, mostly. 9 shows were canceled, but during that time, everybody had an opportunity to calm down, get some sleep, detox a little, and regroup. Oasis was back together for a gig in Minneapolis about 2 weeks later. But something else did come out of this. If you go to the single for Wonderwall and check out the B-side, there's a song there called Talk Tonight. That's about Melissa Lim and the counseling she gave Noel during that first Oasis breakup. Listen to the words, and you'll get the gist.

We'll come back to both Oasis and the Brian Jonestown Massacre in the discussion of blowups and breakups a little bit later on. But right now, I want to get to a story of brawling brothers that aren't named Noel and Liam. The Jesus and Mary Chain went on an American tour in the summer of 1998. And on September 12th, just three dates into the tour, they set up at the House of Blues in Los Angeles. Now, keep in mind that this is a band that had routinely had their British gigs descend into riots. It was all part of their image. But that night in September, there was a fight between Jim Reed and guitarist Ben Lurie on the tour bus. Jim decided to respond by getting blind drunk. William Reed was all ready for this gig. Brother Jim was not. He couldn't stand, let alone sing. One song, two songs, and then boom. William and the rest of the band just walked off stage, and that was it. The whole thing was over in 15 minutes. A couple of shows went ahead without Jim, but that didn't work, so the tour was called off. But not before the promoter for the last show on the road trip in Providence, Rhode Island, ran off with all the money. And then the band, what remained of them, got into a fight with the cast of the show Riverdance, which I cannot explain, but anyway, it happened. After that, nothing. It wasn't until a year later that a breakup was officially announced. The brothers would stay apart until 2007 when they reunited, and they've managed to keep it together since then.

0: When we come back, more tales of breakups and blowouts, including the end of Soundgarden. The first time, anyway.
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0: Along with Nirvana and Pearl Jam, Soundgarden was one of the holy trinity of grunge in the 1990s. But the longer the band stayed together, the worse the interband relationships became. There was a rumor that drummer Matt Cameron and guitarist Kim Thayil were fighting over which direction the band should go musically with the writing and recording of the Down on the Upside album. The group was very tired of touring, but they were drafted onto the 1996 Lollapalooza tour at the insistence of Metallica, the headliners. That was a grind, largely because they'd grown bored of playing the same songs over and over again. And the vibe was very different than when they played the festival in 1992. And I can attest to this. During the first years of Lollapalooza, the backstage area was great. It was awesome, with bands hanging out together for the day and everybody mixing it up. But when Metallica headlined in 96, the backstage was completely locked down. Everybody was segregated.

1997, the group had declared that they needed time off. They needed at least the summer off, something that they hadn't done since 1988. Everyone needed time apart. But on the very last date of this tour, February 7th, 1997, in Honolulu, it all came apart. There were plenty of empty seats, and bass player Ben Shepherd threw another temper tantrum, something that had become more common. When his equipment failed about an hour into the gig, not the only technical glitch of the night, he threw his bass into the air and stalked off stage, and everyone else left with him. For the encore, it was Chris Cornell, Matt Cameron, and an acoustic guitar. Meanwhile, Ben Shepherd and Thale were screaming at each other in the backstage area. But the band still hadn't broken up. There were stories following the Honolulu gig, but it wasn't until 2 months later that Soundgarden announced that they were done. A press release was issued on April 7th, 1997, and the reason for the breakup? Burnout, plain and simple. And any stories of substance abuse are apparently false. There would be a final greatest hits collection, and then everybody scattered. Soundgarden would remain apart for 13 years before reuniting, something that ended with the death of Chris on May 17th, 2017, in that hotel room in Detroit.

These days, there's still tension in the Soundgarden camp. On one side, the three surviving members. On the other, Vicky Cornell, Chris's widow. They've been going at each other over who owns the rights to the scraps of the band for years. As of right now, as I talk to you here, still not completely settled. Now we have to come back to Oasis. And I know we've already covered them, but they broke up in spectacular fashion more than once. And I want to go to the summer of 2009. By this time, things were not going anywhere near as well as they had been in the 1990s, which, of course, was pretty weird, too. Album sales had slowed, ticket sales were down, and Noel and Liam were not getting along. They'd been going after each other.

rather hard on social media starting in April 2009. Then on June 4th, 2009, they tried to play a hometown gig in Manchester. On the first night of three, the generators failed during the first song, so they had to leave the stage for 10 minutes while the crowd booed. They came back when told the problems were fixed, only to have the generators go down a second time, and that was it for another 40 minutes. They had to start the show a third time. Noel tried to make amends by telling the crowd that everyone would get their money back. 20,000 of the 70,000 people tried to do just that. The good news is that the next two shows went off without a hitch. But more problems would crop up. Liam contracted laryngitis, forcing Oasis to cancel an appearance at a big English festival on August 23, 2009. Noel publicly claimed that Liam was actually hungover, which prompted Liam to sue Noel. The lawsuit was only dropped after Noel apologized. Then, on August 28, 2009, Oasis was set to play the Rock en Seine festival near Paris. But while the three support acts were performing, Oasis was disintegrating backstage. Noel was super pissed that an ad for Liam's Pretty Green clothing company had been included in the festival program. He was annoyed over Bonehead and Liam having some kind of a fight over a leather jacket. And that's how the final fight started. It only got worse. Liam picked up a plum from a fruit bowl backstage and threw it at Noel. It splattered against the wall, and as it slowly dripped down to the floor, Noel thought, right, that's it. I'm finished. The final straw was when Liam came into Noel's dressing room wielding one of his guitars like an axe, and according to Noel, nearly took my face off with it. One witness said there were proper punches. It was a truly vicious fight. Medical staff was even called. Noel then walked out of the backstage area, got into a car, sat there for a few minutes, and decided that he was, in his words, not quitting Oasis, but quitting Liam. And he ordered the driver to leave. This was awkward because the band was due on stage. It was left to Bloc Party, one of the opening acts, to tell the audience that Oasis would not be performing that night. A message on the screens read, and I'm quoting here, "As a result of an altercation within the band, the Oasis gig is canceled." A statement was issued on behalf of Noel later that night. "It is with some sadness and great relief to tell you that I quit Oasis tonight. People will write and say what they like, but I simply could not go on working with Liam a day longer." Another statement came out a few days later. "The details are not important and of too great a number to list, but I feel you have the right to know that the level of verbal and violent intimidation towards me, my family, friends, and comrades has become intolerable, and the lack of support and understanding from my management and bandmates has left me with no other option than to get me cape and to seek pastures new." Making things more difficult was all the paparazzi, who had immediately descended on Noel's house in London. He had to have his wife and family whisked away to a secret location in France to avoid the press as long as he could. And so the estrangement began, a nasty split that lasted 14 years and 364 days. Now that it's over, how long would this reunion last?

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0: One of the last stories I have about band bust-ups and breakups involves going back to the Brian Jonestown Massacre, the band that almost broke up Oasis in 1994 with the whole crystal meth episode. Now, this is a volatile band. Frontman Anton Newcombe is, passionate, which is another way of saying unpredictable and erratic. The group was formed in 1990 and amazingly has never broken up, even for a little while, and has released around 20 albums. If you want to take a deep dive into this weirdness, there's a 2004 documentary called Dig that's worth watching. Back to Newcombe being unpredictable and erratic. I take you to Melbourne, Australia, November 21st, 2023. The BMJ was playing a gig at a venue called The Forum when Newcombe started having issues with guitarist Ryan Van Creet. Now, to be fair, things had been going poorly. Newcombe had spent a lot of time yelling at the audience, calling him things like cancerous reptiles and a bunch of words I can't use. Basically, he wanted everyone to know how lucky they were to be in his presence. He got so upset that it looked like he fired Van Creet on stage in the middle of this gig. I don't know what went wrong, but it went very wrong. Newcombe steps to the mic to speak to Van Creet, and, here it comes.
11: Nobody is you.
12: This guy's mic, put down my guitar. Party's over, Captain. Please, there's no more music until you get to f***. We actually don't need you. Go, put my guitar down on the stage and think about what's happening. Unplug.
11: You better think about this one, man, because this is forever.
0: Guitars are put down, and both Newcombe and Van Creet leave the stage. But in the wings, punches are thrown. The fight spills back out onto the stage in full view of the audience. The two start wrestling on the stage. Other band members jump in. Security and roadies come to the stage. Amps are knocked over. And eventually, the fight is broken up. After a while, the only person on stage is Newcombe. He makes some kind of rambling statement to the audience, and, here it is.
12: I thought I'd save you. Shut up. your core values are what define you. What you can be, who you are, what you know me, what you don't know you can be. Undefeated. God bless this country.
0: Then he takes a seat and watches as the audience boos and pelts the stage with whatever they have on hand. Drop the curtain, show over. The next morning, there was a quote from Newcomb in the paper saying that the whole thing happened because he was tired and emotional after being held up at knife point earlier in the day. So the band broke up, right? Well, no. The rest of the tour was canceled and Brian Vandercrete was out of the band, but the Brian Jonestown Massacre lives.

final onstage bust-up story. And this will go down in history as one of the most famous. Perry Farrell, Dave Navarro, and the Jane's Addiction Fight. On September 13th, 2024, a Friday, by the way, Jane's was on tour with Love and Rockets, playing the Leader Bank Pavilion in Boston. This tour was a big deal because it reunited the classic Jane's lineup, and so many people wanted to see this. However, things were tense within the band. And that's nothing new, because historically, things always get tense when these guys get together. That's a reputation that goes back decades. But things seemed especially rough this Friday night. The evening was supposed to be a celebration of sorts. Drummer Stephen Perkins was celebrating a birthday, and his kit was festooned with balloons and decorations and other things. Perry's voice? Not the greatest that night. But they did get through 10 songs. It was during the 11th song, Ocean Size, in case you're wondering, that things went off the rails. Perry starts screaming at Dave, gives him an angry shoulder bump, and then gives Navarro a shot to the chest. That's when roadies appeared on stage and wrestled Perry away. And apparently, after everybody left the stage, the fights continued off stage. Within 36 hours, the rest of the tour was canceled. Based on an Instagram post by Dave Navarro and posts from the rest of the band, it does look like Jane's is done. Check out this statement. Due to a continuing pattern of behavior and the mental health difficulties of our singer Perry Farrell, we have come to the conclusion that we have no choice but to discontinue the current U.S. tour. Our concern for his personal health and safety, as well as our own, has left us no alternative. We hope that he will find the help he needs. We deeply regret that we are not able to come through for all our fans who have already bought tickets. We can see no solution that would either ensure a safe environment on stage or reliably allow us to deliver a great performance on a nightly basis. Our hearts are broken. Signed, Dave, Eric, and Stephen. Dave Navarro also apologized to the crew and support bands. I'd like to apologize publicly to our crew, Crawlers and their crew, and to Love and Rockets and their crew. I am gutted things ended this way and that so many jobs were lost as a result. May all of our hearts mend together. So, what was Perry's problem? The first explanation came from his wife, Etty. She said that Perry has bad tinnitus and that the monitor volume on stage was drowning out his voice. He was tired of having a sore throat every night, and this was seemingly confirmed by fans in the front row who complained not being able to hear the vocals. Then we finally heard from Perry. He apologized to my bandmates, especially Dave Navarro, fans, family, and friends for my actions during Friday's show. My breaking point resulted in inexcusable behavior. I take full accountability for how I chose to handle the situation. Perry went off to get medical treatment from an ear, nose, and throat specialist, as well as a neurologist. We'll see what happens.

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0: There's some conventional thinking in the music industry that the average lifespan of a band is about 7 years. People grow, change, become new people, and then need a change. Other bands, though, can stick it out through anything that might come their way. U2 has had the same four guys that met up in a kitchen after school in September 1976. The guys in Radiohead have been working together since 1985. Coldplay has been doing their thing for 30 years without a lineup change. Now, this isn't to say that these groups and other long milers like them haven't had their challenges and fights. Of course they have, plenty of them. And there were situations where it looked like everything was coming to an end. But somehow, they survived. Others, as we've seen, could not. Sometimes amends were made. We can see Oasis, Soundgarden, Jesus and Mary Chain for proof. But then there are the occasions where the damage is irreparable and permanent. But hey, that's the world of rock and roll. You never know what's going to happen. If you like this sort of thing, there are hundreds of ongoing history episodes available as podcasts. Seriously, hundreds. They're available for free wherever you download podcasts. I also have another show called Uncharted, Crime and Mayhem in the Music Industry, which explores the intersection of true crime in the world of music. Those podcasts are available everywhere, too. I do most of the social media platforms if you want to look for me there. And there's always my website, ajournalofmusicalthings.com, which is updated daily with music news, information, recommendations, and analysis. 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Finally, if you have any questions or comments, send them directly to me, alan@alancross.ca, and I will get right back to you. Technical production for all this is by Rob Johnston. And this band has been together since, 1995? Talk to you next time. I'm Alan Cross.
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1: I'm George Henderson. Two separate suspicious fires are being investigated by Williams Lake RCMP. On Saturday, police responded to a vehicle fire on the 900 block of McKenzie Avenue South, where they discovered a Ford E350 van with significant damage. Chris Clark, senior media relations officer with the RCMP, says the Williams Lake Fire Department had already extinguished the flames. Clark says a person of interest was seen in the area around the time the fire started. A description of that person can be found at MyCaribouNow.com. RCMP discovered another fire in the early morning hours yesterday when an officer on patrol saw a plume of smoke on the 200 block of Oliver Street. Clark says the officer discovered that the exterior of a business was on fire, and police used fire extinguishers to manage it until the fire department arrived. He says a suspect has been identified through investigative efforts and charges are pending. At this time, Clark says there is no information to suggest these fires are related. However, he says investigators are looking at all options and evidence and have not ruled out any possibilities. The 100-mile police sergeant says motorists are lucky to not have any injuries from a three-vehicle accident in Lac-La-Hache on Monday. Brian Lamb says police and emergency health services attended a scene of an accident in a construction zone on Highway 97 near Spring Lake Road. He says a driver had rear-ended a stopped car that then moved forward and rear-ended another vehicle. The incident had traffic and the highway shut down for a short amount of time. Lamb says despite damage to the vehicles, the incident could have been a lot worse.
2: From my understanding, the driver just was not aware that traffic was stopped and may have surprised him to see that, attempted to stop and was unable to. Incidents like this on the highway typically do result in injuries.
1: RCMP cautioned motorists traveling through the area that construction may cause vehicles to slow down or stop suddenly, and that work is ongoing. A survey by doctors advocacy groups in BC says specialist wait lists grew by 10% from 2024 to 2025. More than a third of specialists reported either closing their practice to new referrals or were considering doing so in the next year. Dr. Robert Carruthers, head of Consultant Specialists of BC, says the numbers are alarming.
3: I will say that, you know, for more urgent issues, you know, the system is still working fairly well, but it's like the real pressure in the system is when somebody could wait a little bit, that, it's going to be a much longer wait.
1: The survey said average wait times for specialists like cardiology, neurology, and orthopedics stretched more than 12 months. In sports, and starting off with the World Cup, an unlikely tie this morning as Portugal played to a 1-1 draw against Congo. Portugal, the big favorite in that one. England doubled up on Croatia 4-2 in a pretty good matchup. England ranked number 4 in the world, Croatia number 11. Canada is back in action tomorrow against Qatar. Canada opened with a draw in the tournament as well. Get news alerts direct to your inbox. 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
4: 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They found their way to Williams Creek in the Caribou, with all goods brought in by horses and mules. As time went on, a wagon road was built to easily transport more supplies. Barkerville became the largest city north of San Francisco and west of Chicago at its peak. 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
1: 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Oh, good morning, Mr. Tyler. 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
2: When you think highway in the Caribou, you think 97. 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But there are other very important highways that lead you to very important places. There's Highway 20. It takes you from Williams Lake to Bella Coola. And there's Highway 26. It starts just north of Quesnel and ends in Barkerville. 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
1: Good morning, I'm Dale Taylor. 100-mile RCMP have identified a person attempting to use counterfeit bills in the city. Sergeant Brian Lamb says police were called to a business on Horse Lake Road June 12th, which reported a male customer was attempting to use a counterfeit $100 bill.
2: When confronted about the bill being fake, decided to pay for the items with a debit card and left prior to police attendance. The male was identified and police continue to investigate.
1: Lamb says police have been getting considerably fewer calls of people using counterfeit bills at businesses in the area. Lamb says police were getting anywhere from 2 to 5 calls a week in the wintertime. That is now down to 2 or 3 calls per week. Police have been putting out more education on how businesses can spot counterfeit money, which they say has helped businesses stay safer. Anyone with information on this latest incident or previous ones are asked to contact the 100-mile RCMP. A crash course on local government will be available to Caribou residents later this month. Local government workshops will be taking place in Williams Lake, 100 Mile, and Quesnel. Christina Bentley, owner of Strategic Leadership Services, will be the facilitator.
3: So we'll be focused on what is the role of local government in our lives, what is the roles and responsibilities of local governments versus the responsibilities of other levels of government. There'll be some conversation around what empowers elected officials, what constrains elected officials, what's the time commitment. How can you prepare?
1: Bentley, a former councillor and mayor of Golden, says it's for potential candidates in the upcoming municipal elections and engaged citizens. The workshops will take place in Williams Lake City Council Chambers on Monday, at the Creekside Seniors Activity Center in 100 Mile on Wednesday, and in Quesnel City Council Chambers next Friday. Doctors' advocacy groups are raising the alarms over growing specialist wait times in the province. A survey conducted by Doctors of BC and Consultant Specialists of BC finds wait lists grew by 10% from 2024 to 2025. Dr. Robert Carruthers, head of Consultant Specialists of BC, says the problem is driven by population growth over the past decade and an aging population.
4: Right now, there's 1.2 million or more people waiting to see a specialist. And even if we had more than 1,000 new specialists to start working on this backlog, it would still take a great deal of time.
1: Doctors of BC is calling on the province to implement a waitlist management program to make the system more efficient. In sports, a Williams Lake junior golfer is third at the BC Indigenous Championships in Campbell River. Cale Fulton is that golfer with a first round of 86, and his second round is coming up today. Also just outside the top 10 are Crystal Wells in the women's stroke play at 11th and Colton Thomas in the men's stroke play tied for 13th. Today is the second round of the championship in Campbell River, with top finishers qualifying for the Indigenous Challenge match between British Columbia and Ontario. The first races for the BC Cup Downhill Series for mountain biking is this weekend at Whistler Blackcomb. Last year, 150 miles, Reese Vath was in the expert U19 men's division, and he finished third in the point standings for the season. Other Caribou riders finishing in the top 10 at the end of the season were 150 miles' Kalen Vath, who was fourth in Sport U15 men, and Williams Lake's Evan McMath, sixth in expert U17 men. It's a big day for soccer in Vancouver. Canada will play its second game in Group B of the World Cup this afternoon at 3 at BC Place against Qatar. The other Group B game today has Switzerland against Bosnia-Herzegovina at noon. All four teams in Group B have a draw after their first game, with 1-1 and 1-1. The Toronto Blue Jays beat Boston yesterday 3-0, and Toronto plays in Boston this morning at 10:35. Get news alerts direct to your inbox. 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I'm Dale Taylor.
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1: Caribou Chilcone weather today, a mix of sun and cloud, windy, gusting to 40 with a high of 21. Tonight, a few clouds, windy, low 8. Tomorrow, mainly sunny, windy, and a high of 23. In the Caribou this morning, Quesnel 11, Williams Lake 13, 100 mile 10.
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Waiting and Wanting from the Black Crowes. How's it going for you? It's a Thursday. We made it to Thursday. We made it to Half Price Deals Day. This is The GOAT. I'm Dale Taylor, going to be guiding you through it today. 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

0: Found out about you. Jim Lawson's on the go in World Class Rock. Thursday morning, looking really, really good out there. I got your 2020 weather in just a moment here. It is Text Line Tuesday. No. Sorry, I'll get to that a little later. I'm working on the Text Line Tuesday results from the poll that we had earlier this week. But it is Half Price Deals Day. Half Price Deals Day is happening right now. 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
0: 2020 weather, what is going to go on today? Well, I can tell you that it is going to be a mix of sun and cloud. There is a bit of clearing coming up tonight, and then tomorrow, going to start off good, then it's going to cloud over. Good chance of showers in the afternoon. Quesnel with the risk of a thunderstorm. High today, 24. Low tonight, 8. Tomorrow, same as today, high of 24, but might feel a little bit muggier with that precipitation sort of showing up. Weekend looks nice. Sun and cloud on the weekend, highs of 22. On Saturday, 26 on Sunday. On the GOAT, the Glorious Suns.

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1: Good morning, I'm Dale Taylor. Police have identified a suspect using counterfeit bills in 100 Mile. Sergeant Ryan Lamb said police were called to a business on Horse Lake Road June 12th, where a customer was reported for attempting to purchase items with a counterfeit $100 bill. Lamb says the customer, a male, was confronted about the bill being fake. He paid for the items with a debit card and left before police arrived. Lamb says although police are still getting calls for counterfeit money, it's far fewer than earlier this year.
2: We were getting multiple calls a week on this. Now we're getting a call or two every couple of weeks, and it's still revolving around the $50 and $100 bills, but definitely not to the degree it was in the wintertime, in around December and January of this year.
1: Lamb added police continue to investigate this latest incident and others. Police warn the counterfeit 50s and 100s are still circulating in 100 Mile, and stores are more aware of how to identify fakes now. Anyone with information on this incident or others in the community are asked to contact the 100 Mile RCMP. A once-in-a-lifetime event will take place this afternoon around the Caribou, including the Chief William Arbor, just south of Williams Lake. Williams Lake First Nation Chief Willie Sellers says they'll be holding their first of three FIFA World Cup Soccer watch parties starting at 3 o'clock, and everyone is invited. Sellers says they received some provincial funding to put these events on to support Canada's men's team as a community.
3: It's unbelievable thinking about it, how big World Cup is, and to be able to host it in-country. You know, we're going to need all of us, all of that good energy, all of those good vibes cheering on the fellas to really make a run here, and looking forward to seeing everybody there. I'm looking forward to cheering on our team.
1: Sellers says they want to make these watch parties as inclusive as they can be for soccer fans and the general public. A watch party is also scheduled to take place this afternoon starting at 2 in Quesnel at the soccer complex on Anderson Drive. The BC government has released the first batch of new floodplain maps covering dozens of communities.
4: The updated floodplain maps cover 58 communities around the Fraser River, Skeena River, and Columbia River basins. They show where and how flooding could happen, so local governments and residents can plan ahead to mitigate the risks. The province says the new maps may make it easier for some residents to get overland flood insurance coverage for their homes. Emily Joveski, Vista News.
1: Checking in with sports, the fifth event for the BC Rodeo Association is this weekend in Prince George. The performances are Saturday and Sunday at 2 p.m. with the slack both days at 9 a.m. The BCRA will head to Bella Coola for their rodeo next weekend, June 27th and 28th, and the Anaheim Lake Stampede Rodeo July 5th. The Quesnel Sea Lion Summer Swim Club is on the road this weekend. They'll be making the trip northwest about 2.5 hours to Vanderhoof, hosted by the Nechaco Valley Swim Club. The Sea Lions will be hosting their home swim meet at the Quesnel Arts and Rec Center July 4th and 5th, and the Provincials are in Kamloops August 14th to 16th. The Toronto Blue Jays beat the Boston Red Sox 3-0 yesterday, just hours after the Jays placed scheduled starter Max Scherzer on the injured list. Seven Toronto pitchers combined for the shutout, and Toronto goes for the sweep in the series today at 10:35. 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I'm Dale Taylor. Today's forecast for the Caribou Chilcone says it'll be a mix of sun and cloud. Windy today, gusting to 40 with a high of 21. A few clouds tonight, windy, low of 8. Tomorrow, mainly sunny, windy, and a high of 23. In the Caribou this morning, 100 mile 10, Williams Lake 13, Quesnel 11. Dad's Big Day Giveaway. We're going to name the winner of the Dad's Big Day Giveaway coming up tomorrow morning. And it's $2,500 worth of prizing that is all lumped together in one big prize. How do you get in on it today with the

0: yeah, Sublime, what I got. What do I got this time for you? Hey, more about Half Price Deals Day. Half Price Deals coming up in 3 hours and 23 minutes at 10 o'clock this morning. And from 100 Mile House, the folks with Folk and Flower have teamed up with us again this year. They've got $50 gift certificates they can use on practically anything, and they've also got photo shoot setups. 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So now you're starting to think, wait a minute, we can do this. How do you take advantage of it? 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You can have a look at all the deals. You don't even have to sign up or anything to have a look at the deals. But if you want to get in on the deals, you need to register. And that's in the top right-hand corner. It just says register, and away you go from there. You put in your name and your particulars, and you're good to go. For places like Folk and Flower in 100 Mile House. Have a look. 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
2: 2020 weather today. It's a mix of sun and cloud for the most part for 100 Mile in Williams Lake. Quesnel, might see a shower, and there is a risk of a thunderstorm showing up tomorrow afternoon. We got a chance of shower showing up as well tomorrow. Not today so much, though. 24, the expected high today. Low tonight, 8 degrees. That is what you got going on for your 2020 weather. Here's John Mellencamp.

0: Turnstile from the States. And Look Out For Me. Great song there. We got Dan Levy standing by with the GOAT Comedy Break. Going to make somebody feel uncomfortable. We got that standing by. In the meantime, I've got for you the results from our GOAT Text Line Tuesday poll of the week. And when you're parking uphill and you've got a curb on your right-hand side, which is where the curb's going to be. It's not going to be on the left because you're going to be in the wrong lane. Is that the right way to do it? How do you turn your wheels? Do you turn your wheels in towards the curb, like you turn your wheels to the right? Or do you turn your wheels to the left? 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Away from the curb is the way you turn your wheels, towards the road. 36% said you turn your wheels towards the curb. That's not the right way to do it. 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
1: 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You can't do it. You can't. If you have sex with your friends, the friendship is over, okay? I have no more friends. I have had sex with all my friends. And you need to realize, when you're about to have sex with your friends, like at that moment of actual sex, like at that second, you know what I'm talking about, but like, you know what I'm talking about. Like at that moment, you need to realize that you are losing a ride to the airport and it's not worth it.
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1: Good morning, I'm Dale Taylor. 100-mile RCMP have identified a person attempting to use counterfeit bills in the city. Sergeant Brian Lamb says police were called to a business on Horse Lake Road June 12th, which reported a male customer was attempting to use a counterfeit $100 bill.
2: When confronted about the bill being fake, decided to pay for the items with a debit card and left prior to police attendance. The male was identified and police continue to investigate.
1: Lamb says police have been getting considerably fewer calls of people using counterfeit bills at businesses in the area. Lamb says police were getting anywhere from 2 to 5 calls a week in the wintertime. That is now down to 2 or 3 calls per week. Police have been putting out more education on how businesses can spot counterfeit money, which they say has helped businesses stay safer. Anyone with information on this latest incident or previous ones are asked to contact the 100-mile RCMP. A crash course on local government will be available to Caribou residents later this month. Local government workshops will be taking place in Williams Lake, 100 Mile in Quesnel. Christina Bentley, owner of Strategic Leadership Services, will be the facilitator.
3: So we'll be focused on what is the role of local government in our lives, what is the roles and responsibilities of local governments versus the responsibilities of other levels of government. There'll be some conversation around what empowers elected officials, what constrains elected officials, what's the time commitment, how can you prepare?
1: Bentley, a former councillor and mayor of Golden, says it's for potential candidates in the upcoming municipal elections and engaged citizens. The workshops will take place in Williams Lake City Council Chambers on Monday, at the Creekside Seniors Activity Center in 100 Mile on Wednesday, and in Quesnel City Council Chambers next Friday. Doctors' advocacy groups are raising the alarms over growing specialist wait times in the province. A survey conducted by Doctors of BC and Consultant Specialists of BC finds waitlists grew by 10% from 2024 to 2025. Dr. Robert Carruthers, head of Consultant Specialists of BC, says the problem is driven by population growth over the past decade and an aging population.
4: Right now, there's 1.2 million or more people waiting to see a specialist. And even if we had more than 1,000 new specialists to start working on this backlog, it would still take a great deal of time.
1: Doctors of BC is calling on the province to implement a waitlist management program to make the system more efficient. In sports, a Williams Lake junior golfer is third at the BC Indigenous Championships in Campbell River. Cale Fulton is that golfer with a first round of 86, and his second round is coming up today. Also just outside the top 10 are Crystal Wells in the women's stroke play at 11th and Colton Thomas in the men's stroke play tied for 13th. Today is the second round of the championship in Campbell River, with top finishers qualifying for the Indigenous Challenge match between British Columbia and Ontario. The first races for the BC Cup Downhill Series for mountain biking is this weekend at Whistler Blackcomb. Last year, 150 miles, Reese Vath was in the Expert U19 men's division, and he finished third in the point standings for the season. Other Caribou riders finishing in the top 10 at the end of the season were 150 miles' Kalen Vath, who was fourth in Sport U15 men, and Williams Lake's Evan McMath, sixth in Expert U17 men. It's a big day for soccer in Vancouver. Canada will play its second game in Group B at the World Cup this afternoon at 3 at BC Place against Qatar. The other Group B game today has Switzerland against Bosnia-Herzegovina at noon. All four teams in Group B have a draw after their first game, with 1-1 and 1-1. The Toronto Blue Jays beat Boston yesterday 3-0, and Toronto plays in Boston this morning at 10:35. Get news alerts direct to your inbox. 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
1: Caribou Chilcone weather today, a mix of sun and cloud, windy, gusting to 40 with a high of 21. Tonight, a few clouds, windy, low 8. Tomorrow, mainly sunny, windy, and a high of 23. In the Caribou this morning, Quesnel 11, Williams Lake 13, 100 mile 10.
7: 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World-class ride.

singing about Vaseline, that's Stone Temple Pilots. This is the GOATs. Thursday is here. It's a beautiful day to start off with. We're going to see if it stays that way. We got your 2020 weather on the way in a little bit here for you. But it is Half Price Deals Day today. Half Price Deals. You know, when you go into a store and you see a bin that's got half price items, there's a big sign there. It says half price. You go over and you have a look. You kind of go, oh, I wonder what's over here. We've got half price deals that are not things that are like outdated and, you know, wrecked or anything like that. 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Now, a little while ago, they posted on their Facebook, and you're thinking, okay, I can use it for running shoes. Sure, okay, yeah, I can do that. But, you know, they got a lot more than just running shoes. I saw that they had a whole ton of great-looking sunglasses. So if you're looking for some fashionable sunglasses, Reason to Run should be on your radar. And if you get those gift certificates at half price, you got a long ways to go to be able to get those sunglasses in your pocket. It's a lot easier, right? $37.50 is what you pay for a $75 gift certificate to Quinnell's Reason to Run. The deal is going to be going live this morning at 10 o'clock. And that is how long away now? 2 hours and 50 minutes away. So have a look at the website. 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Get yourself registered if you haven't done it. And if you have already registered previously, go scope out these deals. Get ready for it. Coming up this morning at 10 o'clock.

0: That is Van Halen, Running with the Devil. Is he keeping pace? Is he keeping up okay? Okay, 7:16 on a Thursday morning, 18th of June. Today, it's Half Price Deals Day. 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This is a great way to be able to get it back. The detail, they say, is anything but mini. 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Coming up this morning at 10 o'clock, that is when these deals, like the one from OK Tire, Spectre Automotive, and Williams Lake, go live. So that's in, what, 2 hours and 41 minutes. Holy, that's coming up quick. So get yourself registered and have a look at all the deals. 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
0: 2020 weather today. It is going to be not a bad day today. Mix of sun and cloud for today. Quesnel with a 30% chance of shower somehow. High 24, low tonight 8 degrees with a few clouds. Tomorrow, mainly sunny, though it's going to be increasing cloudiness in the afternoon and a 60% chance of showers all across the Caribou in the afternoon tomorrow. Quesnel with a risk of a thunderstorm throwing in there, just, you know, kind of mix things up a little bit. So that's what's going on with your 2020 weather. Details about how you can win tickets to go and see a Metallica tribute band in Quesnel. I've got those details coming up in about 10, 12 minutes or so. So hang on for that. Here are the Kings of Leon.

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1: Good morning, I'm Dale Taylor. Police have identified a suspect using counterfeit bills in 100 Mile. Sergeant Ryan Lamb said police were called to a business on Horse Lake Road June 12th, where a customer was reported for attempting to purchase items with a counterfeit $100 bill. Lamb says the customer, a male, was confronted about the bill being fake. He paid for the items with a debit card and left before police arrived. Lamb says although police are still getting calls for counterfeit money, it's far fewer than earlier this year.
2: We were getting multiple calls a week on this. Now we're getting a call or two every couple of weeks, and it's still revolving around the $50 and $100 bills, but definitely not to the degree it was in the wintertime, in around December and January of this year.
1: Lamb added police continue to investigate this latest incident and others. Police warn the counterfeit 50s and 100s are still circulating in 100 Mile, and stores are more aware of how to identify fakes now. Anyone with information on this incident or others in the community are asked to contact the 100 Mile RCMP. A once-in-a-lifetime event will take place this afternoon around the Caribou, including the Chief William Arbor, just south of Williams Lake. Williams Lake First Nation Chief Willie Sellers says they'll be holding their first of three FIFA World Cup Soccer watch parties starting at 3 o'clock, and everyone is invited. Sellers says they received some provincial funding to put these events on to support Canada's men's team as a community.
3: It's unbelievable thinking about it, how big World Cup is, and to be able to host it in-country. You know, we're going to need all of us, all of that good energy, all of those good vibes cheering on the fellas to really make a run here, and looking forward to seeing everybody there. I'm looking forward to cheering on our team.
1: Sellers says they want to make these watch parties as inclusive as they can be for soccer fans and the general public. A watch party is also scheduled to take place this afternoon starting at 2 in Quesnel at the soccer complex on Anderson Drive. The BC government has released the first batch of new floodplain maps covering dozens of communities.
4: The updated floodplain maps cover 58 communities around the Fraser River, Skeena River, and Columbia River basins. They show where and how flooding could happen, so local governments and residents can plan ahead to mitigate the risks. The province says the new maps may make it easier for some residents to get overland flood insurance coverage for their homes. Emily Joveski, Vista News.
1: Checking in with sports, the fifth event for the BC Rodeo Association is this weekend in Prince George. The performances are Saturday and Sunday at 2 p.m. with the slack both days at 9 a.m. The BCRA will head to Bella Coola for their rodeo next weekend, June 27th and 28th, and the Anaheim Lake Stampede Rodeo July 5th. The Quesnel Sea Lion Summer Swim Club is on the road this weekend. They'll be making the trip northwest about 2.5 hours to Vanderhoof, hosted by the Nechaco Valley Swim Club. The Sea Lions will be hosting their home swim meet at the Quesnel Arts and Rec Center July 4th and 5th, and the Provincials are in Kamloops August 14th to 16th. The Toronto Blue Jays beat the Boston Red Sox 3-0 yesterday, just hours after the Jays play scheduled starter Max Scherzer on the injured list. Seven Toronto pitchers combined for the shutout, and Toronto goes for the sweep in the series today at 10:35. Get news alerts direct to your inbox. Sign up at MyCaribouNow.com. I'm Dale Taylor. Today's forecast for the Caribou Chilcone says it'll be a mix of sun and cloud. Windy today, gusting to 40 with a high of 21. A few clouds tonight, windy, low of 8. Tomorrow, mainly sunny, windy, and a high of 23. In the Caribou this morning, 100 Mile 10, Williams Lake 13, Quesnel 11. Hey, how would you like to go and see a Metallica tribute act that's going to be showing up in Quesnel? It's going to be at the Legion. And it's called Master of Justice, tribute to Metallica. It was originally supposed to be at the Occidental, but they've got a water issue going on there. So it's moved over to the Legion. Still, it's going to be a great show. And that's coming up tomorrow. Doors open at 8 o'clock, show at 9 o'clock. And if you want to get in on this, text the keyword tribute right now to our GOAT text line, 250-398-2336. Tribute is the keyword you want to send in right away and get in on that draw. I think we're going to name the winners first thing in the morning tomorrow. If not later on today, I think we're going to do it in the morning tomorrow. So be ready for that. Tribute. 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

0: That's a good band. Load Me Up. This is The Goat, 739. 2020 weather is on the way. Also, another look at what's going on for half-price deals. Stick around for that.
1: Everyone is talking about President Trump's agreement to end the war with Iran, and a lot of people think it's a bad deal. Yeah, people don't know how we got here or why we're here. It's the same feeling everyone has at a destination wedding. I didn't know these people that well. I read that after the parade, the Department of Sanitation will clean up over 40,000 pounds of confetti.
2: Oh.
1: They'll either start at the cleanup at 5 in the morning or get a giant leaf blower and make it New Jersey's problem.
3: I read a report from the University of Hawaii that says stress levels along the San Andreas and San Jacinto faults, which are both very close to here, are at their highest point in 1,000 years. The study says the stress that drives large earthquakes has been building continuously since 1857, and their model shows it has now exceeded anything they've seen in 1,000 years of earthquake history, which is a scientific way of saying get under the bed right now. Even our tectonic plates are stressed out.
4: During a press conference today, President Trump said he thanked Chinese President Xi Jinping.

0: Jinping and Russian President Vladimir Putin for not selling shoulder-fired missiles to Iran and added, quote, you know what? For the most part, they didn't.
1: For the most part?
0: Try that when your wife accuses you of cheating on her. You know, for the most part, I didn't.
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9: What's going on with that weather? 2020 weather today. Well, I can tell you it is going to be, for the most part, pretty good. A mix of sun and cloud. Might see a shower in Quesnel later on today. 8 degrees, the expected low tonight. The expected high is 24. 24 is also the high for tomorrow. But tomorrow, it's going to start off sunny, then clouding over. Good chance of showers late in the afternoon, Quesnel, even with the risk of a thunderstorm. 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

0: Blink 182, and damn it. That's how it goes, right? Tom Petty and I Won't Back Down just before that. This is the GOATs. It is a day where we've got a ton of savings all over the place. Half Price Deals Day is going on today, starting at 10 o'clock this morning. One of the ones that's teamed up with us pretty much every year, Cask and Cleaver Brewing in 100 Mile House, right alongside Highway 97. They once again have $25 gift certificates available for just $12.50. So make sure you get yourself over to have a look at the half price deals and see where they are. Go, okay, I got to get myself at least one of those gift certificates. $12.50, you go in and you present it and they give you $25 worth of stuff. Maybe it's something to drink. Hey, it's Cask and Cleaver Brewing. Or maybe it's something to eat because they got some really good food there. I was just having a look through their Facebook page and just kind of drooling at all the stuff that they've got available there. I was the, what was it? There was some kind of a hamburger that I saw in here. Man, it's kind of getting me. Let me just scroll down here a little. Oh, yeah, there it is. It is the Hickory Smoked Sole. The Cask Burger. Scratch made, stacked high, and hickory smoked for deep fire forged flavor. Mmm. It looks really, really good. So have a look at our website, myhalfpricedealsnow.com. 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
1: Good morning, I'm Dale Taylor. 100-mile RCMP have identified a person attempting to use counterfeit bills in the city. Sergeant Brian Lamb says police were called to a business on Horse Lake Road June 12th, which reported a male customer was attempting to use a counterfeit $100 bill.
2: When confronted about the bill being fake, decided to pay for the items with a debit card and left prior to police attendance. The male was identified and police continue to investigate.
1: Lamb says police have been getting considerably fewer calls of people using counterfeit bills at businesses in the area. Lamb says police were getting anywhere from 2 to 5 calls a week in the wintertime. That is now down to 2 or 3 calls per week. Police have been putting out more education on how businesses can spot counterfeit money, which they say has helped businesses stay safer. Anyone with information on this latest incident or previous ones are asked to contact the 100-mile RCMP. A crash course on local government will be available to Caribou residents later this month. Local government workshops will be taking place in Williams Lake, 100 Mile, and Quesnel. Christina Bentley, owner of Strategic Leadership Services, will be the facilitator.
3: So we'll be focused on what is the role of local government in our lives, what is the roles and responsibilities of local governments versus the responsibilities of other levels of government. There'll be some conversation around what empowers elected officials, what constrains elected officials, what's the time commitment, how can you prepare.
1: Bentley, a former councillor and mayor of Golden, says it's for potential candidates in the upcoming municipal elections and engaged citizens. The workshops will take place in Williams Lake City Council Chambers on Monday, at the Creekside Seniors Activity Center in 100 Mile on Wednesday, and in Quesnel City Council Chambers next Friday. Doctors' advocacy groups are raising the alarms over growing specialist wait times in the province. A survey conducted by Doctors of BC and Consultant Specialists of BC finds wait lists grew by 10% from 2024 to 2025. Dr. Robert Carruthers, head of Consultant Specialists of BC, says the problem is driven by population growth over the past decade and an aging population.
4: Right now, there's 1.2 million or more people waiting to see a specialist. And even if we had more than 1,000 new specialists to start working on this backlog, it would still take a great deal of time.
1: Doctors of BC is calling on the province to implement a waitlist management program to make the system more efficient. In sports, a Williams Lake junior golfer is third at the BC Indigenous Championships in Campbell River. Cale Fulton is that golfer with a first round of 86, and his second round is coming up today. Also just outside the top 10 are Crystal Wells in the women's stroke play at 11th and Colton Thomas in the men's stroke play tied for 13th. Today is the second round of the championship in Campbell River, with top finishers qualifying for the Indigenous Challenge match between British Columbia and Ontario. The first races for the BC Cup Downhill Series for mountain biking is this weekend at Whistler Blackcomb. Last year, 150 miles, Reese Vath was in the Expert U19 men's division, and he finished third in the point standings for the season. Other Caribou riders finishing in the top 10 at the end of the season were 150 miles' Kalen Vath, who was fourth in Sport U15 men, and Williams Lake's Evan McMath, sixth in Expert U17 men. It's a big day for soccer in Vancouver. Canada will play its second game in Group B at the World Cup this afternoon at 3 at BC Place against Qatar. The other Group B game today has Switzerland against Bosnia-Herzegovina at noon. All four teams in Group B have a draw after their first game, with 1-1 and 1-1. The Toronto Blue Jays beat Boston yesterday 3-0, and Toronto plays in Boston this morning at 10:35. 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I'm Dale Taylor.
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1: Caribou Chilcone weather today, a mix of sun and cloud, windy, gusting to 40 with a high of 21. Tonight, a few clouds, windy, low 8. Tomorrow, mainly sunny, windy, and a high of 23. In the Caribou this morning, Quesnel 11, Williams Lake 13, 100 mile 10.
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Chad in Carolina, Dexter to Moon Rocks on the Goats. Half Price Deals Day is on the way. Our Half Price Deal is going to be going live. Let me have a look here. And how long is it going to be now? 1 hour and 51 minutes is when we're going to be having Half Price Deals available for you to purchase. And how about this? Have you ever thought about renting the Occidental in Quesnel, right downtown? Maybe. You know, maybe you got a big event. Maybe there's a, a Christmas party you want to put together for all of your staff. And you're like, you know what? We're going to do it. We've done it before there. At the Occidental, we've had a get-together there. Or maybe you've got an anniversary thing or whatever you got to do. How about this? $500 towards venue booking at the Occidental in Quesnel today for half price, $250. Oh, wouldn't that come in handy? Right? So if you'd like to find out more about this half price deal day offer at the Occidental in Quesnel, go on over to our website, myhalfpricedealsnow.com. Head on over there. You'll be able to see this one from the Occidental. And how many others? 45 others. Is that right? 35 others. We've got so many deals. 35 deals all across the Caribou, Quesnel, Williams Lake, 100 Mile House. Check it out, because it's going to be here at 10 o'clock this morning at the website, myhalfpricedealsnow.com.

0: That's Veruca Salt, Volcano Girls on the Goats. How would you like to get an air conditioner for half price for your house? Wouldn't that be nice? Would that be pretty nice indeed? When you got those hot days, you know those hot days are on the way, and it's just going to be unbearable at your place. Unless you get yourself an air conditioner for half price. Now, this is a one that goes for the entire house. It's a York 3-ton AC installation from Horizon Climate Controls in Williams Lake. Valued at $7,600, it's on for about $3,800. They've only got one, and it's going to be up for grabs this morning at 10 o'clock. This is for, what do they say here? Unit is sized for home between 1,400 and 1,800 square feet. It's 3-ton, it just talks about the displacement and stuff like that. So that's going to be available today. If you'd like to see what this is all about, and you're like, whoa, I need to find out some of the details about this and see if this would be perfect for my place, go on over to our website, myhalfpricedealsnow.com, and have a look for it right there from Horizon Climate Controls in Williams Lake. York 3-ton air conditioner. It'd be perfect because, like last week we had a couple of hot days in there. What was it like at your place? Where were you, down in the basement, sleeping on the cement? You don't need to do that. 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Find out more and get in on this deal when it goes live this morning at 10 o'clock.
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2: The city of Williams Lake wishes to remind residents that sprinkling restrictions are in effect from April 1st to September 30th. Odd-numbered addresses may sprinkle on odd-numbered days, and even-numbered addresses may sprinkle on even-numbered days. However, no sprinkling is permitted on any days between the hours of 10 a.m. and 6 p.m. These regulations are necessary for adequate water supply during peak hours and will be strictly enforced by the city's bylaw department. 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
0: ...2020 weather today should be okay. Later on, could cloud over a little bit and get a little bit rainy. And that's what's in the forecast for tomorrow as well. High today, 24. Low tonight, 8 degrees. 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
1: Good morning, I'm Dale Taylor. Police have identified a suspect using counterfeit bills in 100 Mile. Sergeant Ryan Lamb said police were called to a business on Horse Lake Road June 12th, where a customer was reported for attempting to purchase items with a counterfeit $100 bill. Lamb says the customer, a male, was confronted about the bill being fake. He paid for the items with a debit card and left before police arrived. Lamb says although police are still getting calls for counterfeit money, it's far fewer than earlier this year.
2: We were getting multiple calls a week on this. Now we're getting a call or two every couple of weeks, and it's still revolving around the $50 and $100 bills, but definitely not to the degree it was in the wintertime, in around December and January of this year.
1: Lamb added police continue to investigate this latest incident and others. Police warn the counterfeit 50s and 100s are still circulating in 100 Mile, and stores are more aware of how to identify fakes now. Anyone with information on this incident or others in the community are asked to contact the 100 Mile RCMP. A once-in-a-lifetime event will take place this afternoon around the Caribou, including the Chief William Arbor, just south of Williams Lake. Williams Lake First Nation Chief Willie Sellers says they'll be holding their first of three FIFA World Cup Soccer watch parties starting at 3 o'clock, and everyone is invited. Sellers says they received some provincial funding to put these events on to support Canada's men's team as a community.
3: It's unbelievable thinking about it, how big World Cup is, and to be able to host it in-country. You know, we're going to need all of us, all of that good energy, all of those good vibes cheering on the fellas to really make a run here, and looking forward to seeing everybody there. I'm looking forward to cheering on our team.
1: Sellers says they want to make these watch parties as inclusive as they can be for soccer fans and the general public. A watch party is also scheduled to take place this afternoon starting at 2 in Quesnel at the soccer complex on Anderson Drive. The BC government has released the first batch of new floodplain maps covering dozens of communities.
4: The updated floodplain maps cover 58 communities around the Fraser River, Skeena River, and Columbia River basins. They show where and how flooding could happen, so local governments and residents can plan ahead to mitigate the risks. The province says the new maps may make it easier for some residents to get overland flood insurance coverage for their homes. Emily Joveski, Vista News.
1: Checking in with sports, the fifth event for the BC Rodeo Association is this weekend in Prince George. The performances are Saturday and Sunday at 2 p.m. with the slack both days at 9 a.m. The BCRA will head to Bella Coola for their rodeo next weekend, June 27th and 28th, and the Anaheim Lake Stampede Rodeo July 5th. The Quesnel Sea Lion Summer Swim Club is on the road this weekend. They'll be making the trip northwest about 2.5 hours to Vanderhoof, hosted by the Nechaco Valley Swim Club. The Sea Lions will be hosting their home swim meet at the Quesnel Arts and Rec Center July 4th and 5th, and the Provincials are in Kamloops August 14th to 16th. The Toronto Blue Jays beat the Boston Red Sox 3-0 yesterday, just hours after the Jays placed scheduled starter Max Scherzer on the injured list. Seven Toronto pitchers combined for the shutout, and Toronto goes for the sweep in the series today at 10:35. Get news alerts direct to your inbox. Sign up at MyCaribouNow.com. I'm Dale Taylor. Today's forecast for the Caribou Chilcone says it'll be a mix of sun and cloud. Windy today, gusting to 40 with a high of 21. A few clouds tonight, windy, low of 8. Tomorrow, mainly sunny, windy, and a high of 23. In the Caribou this morning, 100 Mile 10, Williams Lake 13, Quesnel 11. Hey, Dad's Big Day giveaway is coming up, and we're going to be naming the winner of the Dad's Big Day giveaway grand prize tomorrow morning right here on the GOAT. So how do you enter today? Head on over to our GOAT Facebook page, and I'm looking once again for your dad and me selfies. We did this last week, and we got a ton of pictures put in there, and I'm looking to see if I missed anybody. So if you want to get in for one last chance, that's where you go to find out more. Over to our GOAT Facebook page. And enter right there. The prizes that we've got are from those folks at Woodland Jewelers, Williams Lake, Burnt Ends Barbecue, Quesnel, 100 Mile Feed and Ranch, Billy Barker Casino, Quesnel, The Outlaw, Quesnel, Sunset Theater, Wells, Cask and Cleaver Brewing, 100 Mile, Caribou Ski Source for Sports, JM Forge Fab, Quesnel, Windsor Plywood, Williams Lake, Circle S Westernware, Quesnel, Rockies General Store, Bushy Lake, Mr. Mike's, Quesnel, Canadian Tire, Williams Lake, and Onward Ranch in the Williams Lake area. So you can also enter through our website, mycariboonow.com/win. 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

0: With or without you from U2 on the go, just about 20 minutes to go before it's going to be 9 o'clock. And we've got half-price deals on the way this morning at 10 o'clock. Another reminder about a really good food place in Acarba that you can get some gift certificates for half price from. That is coming up before 9 o'clock this morning. Also, we got your 2020 weather standing by. The ongoing history of new music continuing what they started yesterday.
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2: Last time, we traced the meaning of the word punk from the late 1500s to the 1950s. For all those centuries, the word had nothing to do with music. So, how did that word come to describe a certain type of rock? The first time anyone saw the word in print in a musical context was 1969, when the critic Lester Bangs used the word to describe a band called the MC5 in a review in Rolling Stone. In 1971, the writer Dave Marsh used the term punk rock in Cream magazine. In June 71, we're back to Lester Bangs, who used the word in a long essay called Psychotic Reactions and Carburetor Dung, while referring to bands with loud, fuzzy guitars. From there, it graduated to The New Yorker, where they used it in an article about the New York Dolls. And finally, there was a mid-70s fanzine in New York that covered the weird underground stuff in the city, and that magazine was called Punk. And for many people, any band that appeared in punk, like the Ramones, for example, was a punk band. And from there, well, here we are.
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7: Looking at a mix of sun and cloud today with a high of 24. That's in our forecast for 2020 weather right now. Tonight, some clearing off, and then tomorrow, going to start off sunny and then be cloudy and a chance of rain in the afternoon. 60% chance of rain showing up later in the afternoon in Quesnel. Risk of a thunderstorm later on in the day. Tomorrow. Not today. Today is going to be fine. 24 the expected high. Here are the Goo Goo Dolls.

0: That's the Beaches. Let's go. Yeah, let's get her done. We got an hour and 10 minutes before we go live with Half Price Deals at 10 o'clock this morning on the website, myhalfpricedealsnow.com. And if you're like me and you had something to eat earlier and you're getting a little bit hungry, when you see these offers come up at these food places, you start thinking, man, I could just go get me some of that. In 100 Mile House, there's a place called the Berliner Kebab House. And if you've been there, you know what we're talking about. We were on there, on location there last year. Berliner Kebab House, where do you find it again? And where do they say this is at? This is in the Coach House Square, right at the end there, straight across from Lord Co. 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
1: Good morning, I'm Dale Taylor. 100-mile RCMP have identified a person attempting to use counterfeit bills in the city. Sergeant Brian Lamb says police were called to a business on Horse Lake Road June 12th, which reported a male customer was attempting to use a counterfeit $100 bill.
2: When confronted about the bill being fake, decided to pay for the items with a debit card and left prior to police attendance. The male was identified and police continue to investigate.
1: Lamb says police have been getting considerably fewer calls of people using counterfeit bills at businesses in the area. Lamb says police were getting anywhere from 2 to 5 calls a week in the wintertime. That is now down to 2 or 3 calls per week. Police have been putting out more education on how businesses can spot counterfeit money, which they say has helped businesses stay safer. Anyone with information on this latest incident or previous ones are asked to contact the 100-mile RCMP. A crash course on local government will be available to Caribou residents later this month. Local government workshops will be taking place in Williams Lake, 100 Mile, and Quesnel. Christina Bentley, owner of Strategic Leadership Services, will be the facilitator.
3: So we'll be focused on what is the role of local government in our lives, what is the roles and responsibilities of local governments versus the responsibilities of other levels of government. There'll be some conversation around what empowers elected officials, what constrains elected officials, what's the time commitment, how can you prepare?
1: Bentley, a former councillor and mayor of Golden, says it's for potential candidates in the upcoming municipal elections and engaged citizens. The workshops will take place in Williams Lake City Council Chambers on Monday, at the Creekside Seniors Activity Center in 100 Mile on Wednesday, and in Quesnel City Council Chambers next Friday. Doctors' advocacy groups are raising the alarms over growing specialist wait times in the province. A survey conducted by Doctors of BC and Consultant Specialists of BC finds waitlists grew by 10% from 2024 to 2025. Dr. Robert Carruthers, head of Consultant Specialists of BC, says the problem is driven by population growth over the past decade and an aging population.
4: Right now, there's 1.2 million or more people waiting to see a specialist. And even if we had more than 1,000 new specialists to start working on this backlog, it would still take a great deal of time.
1: Doctors of BC is calling on the province to implement a waitlist management program to make the system more efficient. In sports, a Williams Lake junior golfer is third at the BC Indigenous Championships in Campbell River. Cale Fulton is that golfer with a first round of 86, and his second round is coming up today. Also just outside the top 10 are Crystal Wells in the women's stroke play at 11th and Colton Thomas in the men's stroke play tied for 13th. Today is the second round of the championship in Campbell River, with top finishers qualifying for the Indigenous Challenge match between British Columbia and Ontario. The first races for the BC Cup Downhill Series for mountain biking is this weekend at Whistler Blackcomb. Last year, 150 miles, Reese Vath was in the expert U19 men's division, and he finished third in the point standings for the season. Other Caribou riders finishing in the top 10 at the end of the season were 150 miles Kalen Vath, who was fourth in Sport U15 men, and Williams Lake's Evan McMath, sixth in expert U17 men. It's a big day for soccer in Vancouver. Canada will play its second game in Group B at the World Cup this afternoon at 3 at BC Place against Qatar. The other Group B game today has Switzerland against Bosnia-Herzegovina at noon. All four teams in Group B have a draw after their first game, with 1-1 and 1-1. The Toronto Blue Jays beat Boston yesterday 3-0, and Toronto plays in Boston this morning at 10:35. Get news alerts direct to your inbox. 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I'm Dale Taylor.
0: The Goat News brings you the details you need, focusing on the caribou first. When it's happening here, you'll hear it from Goat News.
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1: Caribou Chill coming weather today. A mix of sun and cloud, windy, gusting to 40 with a high of 21. Tonight, a few clouds, windy, low 8. Tomorrow, mainly sunny, windy, and a high of 23. In the Caribou this morning, Quesnel 11, Williams Lake 13, 100 Mile 10.
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6: On the GOAT,

Here's The Clash and London Calling. Should I stay or should I go? From the band is going to be re-released on 7-inch vinyl. You got a record player? I hope you got a record player. Because you're going to need it to be able to play this. Originally released in September of 1982 during the Combat Rock Tour. Should I Stay or Should I Go is being re-released on 7-inch yellow vinyl with new artwork. And that is out just a couple of days ago. The band performed that track on Saturday Night Live on the 9th of October 1982. And later that week played their iconic Shea Stadium tours. Should I stay or should I go? So they're going to have that out on 7-inch vinyl. And on the other side, well, let me see if I can play it for you. They've got the other track that was part of that. It's called Straight to Hell. So if you got a record player and you can play some 7-inch vinyl, you might want to try to find these somewhere at some, I don't know, where would you find these? It's not like you can go to the regular stores anymore and find vinyl records, it doesn't seem like. Maybe you can. Maybe I'm just out of it. Anyway, more of Half Price Deals coming up this hour. It is starting at 10 o'clock this morning, and I've got more deals coming up in just a few minutes on The Goat.

0: That's the Black Keys, and You Got to Lose. This is the Goats in Quesnel at 94.9. Today, Half Price Deals Day. Half Price Deals Day is on the go today. One of those that has been with us, I think, maybe since the beginning when we started doing this, was Ron's Just Detail. It's in Quesnel, and they detail your vehicle. How many times have you looked at your vehicle and thought, oh, man, you know, I gotta clean up this vehicle. It is just a rolling garbage dump. Well, don't worry about it. You know, get yourself a $100 gift certificate from Ron's Just Detail in Quesnel for half price. And or maybe you could give this as a gift. You know somebody who's got a rolling dumpster that they're driving around. This would help them out. You know, maybe they got a birthday coming up, and this is the way you want to get them a nicer looking inside of their vehicle. $100 gift certificates on for just $50 for Quesnel's Ron's Just Detail. Find out more. 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

0: So Cold Life, 3 days grace. Half Price Deals is on today. You getting hungry a little bit like I am? I've been here since middle of the night practically. Had a banana at about 5 o'clock this morning. Had a little bit of yogurt at about 7, so I'm getting a little bit hungry. So I'm looking on my list of all the Half Price Deals and, Mr. Mike's. Oh, yes, the iconic Mike Burger. Or maybe having one of those steaks. Yeah. That'd be awesome. I could go for a Mike Burger right now. Like, if they brought me a Mike Burger, I would take care of it. So, we've got, from Mr. Mike's in Quesnel and Williams Lake, $25 gift certificates on for Half Price. So, hey, why don't you get a few? And then next time you're thinking, you know what, I don't want to cook today. It's too hot, whatever the reason is, or you want to celebrate, you've got these Half Price coupons. 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Half Price Deals coming up this morning at 10 o'clock. That is when the site goes live, and Mr. Mike's Burger is going to be flowing into your place, just like I'd like to have one right now. Okay, fire up the kitchen, Mr. Mike's. I want my Mr. Mike's. 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

0: Phones for the Crows, brand new Nickelback. This is the go time for me to head on out. We've got on the way at 10 o'clock, half-price deals, couple of half-price deals for getaways in the South Caribou. How about this? Wouldn't it be nice to be able to start planning now for your nice little getaway later on this year at one of the great resorts in the South Caribou? Fawn Lake Resort is joining us at half-price deals for the first time ever, I think. I'm familiar with Fawn Lake Lumber on Highway 24. Fawn Lake Resort sounds like a really cool place to go to. And the other one is Reynolds Resort. And they've got several offers on our website right now that you can have a look at, because at 10 o'clock, it's going to be a chance for you to grab some of those deals at half price. You get away with your significant other, with your sweetie, or maybe you get to have a nice family get together at one of these resorts in the South Caribou, Fawn Lake Resort or Reynolds Resort. 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I gotta go. 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

The sheepdogs on the goat with nobody but you. And hi, Becky here with you on your Thursday. And this Thursday, I'm all kinds of ramped up for caffeine is not even included in this kind of energetic feeling because it's Half Price Deals Day just launched all of like 7 minutes ago. I'll tell you a little bit about things up for grabs, things you could be getting for half off and all the details you'll need. But first, let's go to Guns N' Roses on the goat.

0: Big Sugar on the Goat with Digging a Hole. And hi, Becky with you as we're officially through our midday now. And today is Half Price Deals Day, which is fantastic. This is actually probably going to be one of the best Half Price Deal Days because it's right before Father's Day. Now, if you don't know anything about this, first off, you should have been paying closer attention because we've been talking about this for like a week now, but that's all right. The way it works is you go on to the site halfpricedealsnow.com. 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

0: there on the go. That is Lost All Control. And hi, Becky with you today on Half Price Deal Day. I've been taking the last few minutes here to go to my halfpricedealsnow.com and just see all the massive amount of things you could be getting. And the cool thing, it's not just in like your city. It's not just Quesnel or Williams Lake. It's also Prince George. 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

0: Finger 11. That song's called Pieces Fit here on The Goat. And hi, Becky with you on Half Price Deals Day. And, you know, we got some pretty cool deals with the Half Price Deals, but we also got ticket giveaway happen today. Like, for example, if you want to go, let's say, see a tribute show for Metallica this upcoming Friday, we have that going on. Right now, today, the Masters of Justice tribute show happening at the Quinnell Legion. It looking like a whole bunch of fun, just good energy vibes. So we got tickets for it because we love spreading those good energy vibes around. Now, the way this works, super easy. We just need a text from you to our text line with a keyword. Now, the keyword is tribute. Super easy, right? You just send the word tribute in and there you go. Your name is in the draw. Dale's going to be picking a winner tomorrow morning. So don't wait too long to get that name in if you want to have some good vibes on your Friday night.
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Pearl Jam here on The GOAT with Dark Matter. And hi, it's Becky here with you. I hope the day is going well. I hope you're feeling a little hungry, because coming up, I have got some cool things with half-price deals to satisfy that appetite just a little bit. I'll tell you about it after Something to Live For from Barney Bentill.

0: Youngblood, that is Zombie here on The Goat. And hey, how's it going? It's Becky here. And if you're feeling a little bit like a zombie this morning, you know, it's a little slow to get those feet going, don't worry. I haven't had much coffee today either. I totally get it. So why don't we turn our attention to something that might help you with that sluggish feeling? That's by providing you with some very affordable and good food and drink. Now, Half Price Deal Days is on the go right now. So to get that sluggish feeling just fully out the door, why don't you go on over for cheap, get yourself some pretty cool deals and gift cards and vouchers and anything you could want. Like, okay, so for example, I'm on the site right now looking at it. Mr. Mike's Steakhouse Casual out in Quesnel, they've got a $25 gift card out there, but because it's 50% off, $12.50. But it's still the value of $25, which is pretty cool. Burnt Ends Barbecue in Quesnel, also same thing, $25 voucher. You're only paying $12.50 for it, which is very, very nice. Out in 100 Mile, they got the Mr. Mike's Steakhouse out there, exact same deal. And that's only a few of the things on here, which I feel is pretty cool. There's also one from Barkerville, if maybe you're feeling a little bit thirsty. Not first thing on the Thursday morning, but, you know, later this evening, over the weekend, for Father's Day, that would also do something as well. So go check it out.
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0: One of my favorite songs on the go, that is Heaven Coming Down from the Tea Party. And hey, Becky here with you. And we have been talking about half price deal days, right? But I realize now that we're like halfway through the morning, I didn't actually describe what it is that half price deal is besides the fact that it's just half price deal. So let's take a moment, talk about how to get yourself set up for it a little bit. Now, this is just a website you go to, www.halfpricedealsnow.com. Very easy to find if you can't find it. And we also got a few different banners up on mycaribounow.com. And I know you're used to reading the news in the morning. So you just go on there, and it is a first come first serve basis. So that means once you've registered yourself, because you know people got to know who you're paying for, who you are, once that's up and set up, it's first come first serve. So that means if you put something in your cart and you walk away, you go back to your shopping, might not be in the cart when you come back. So the way I love to go about it is I see something I want. So let's say there's a first aid course up in Prince George I really want to get. I put that in my cart, I buy it right away, and then I go back for more.
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0: American Hi-Fi and Flavor of the Week here on The Goat. And hey, Becky with you as we're into half-price deal days. But I also wanted to mention we got other contests going on. Like, for example, there is our Father's Day contest. Officially, kind of the last day you can go and get yourself signed up for this because we have to have a winner before Father's Day comes around. So that means you got to head on over to MyCaribouNow.com because the best place to get your name in that draw, besides obviously listening to us on air, it's just by going online, because at the top of the page there, on top of the news, you'll see a win tab. I've just been kind of like scrolling through this to look at all the cool stuff. And yeah, it's very easy to sign up for. Throw your name in, your email. That's it. That's all we need. And you have a whole list there too of things you could be winning, like a barbecue. You've heard us talk about that a bunch of times because it's just that kind of awesome, like a 4-burner barbecue from Canadian Tire and Williams Lake. Big barbecue meat box from Onward Ranch. 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It's valued at almost $3,000. So you know what? 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
1: I'm George Henderson. The city of Williams Lake invites the community to participate in a public safety meeting in July. Chief Administrative Officer Gary Maraca says the meeting will give the community an opportunity to share their concerns and solution-based ideas regarding crime, personal and business safety, as well as the economic impacts in the city.
2: It's going to be heavily moderated because we don't want this to become just a complaining fest where everybody's well aware of the issues. We don't need to hear more and more about the issues. The effort is that we want to look for solutions, collaboration, and realize that everybody in the community, including the stakeholders and the organizations and everybody that does fantastic work at the shelter, are not part of the problem.
1: The city has also launched a community safety survey for the community to complete, which can be found on the city's website. Surveys that are completed before July 10th will be collected, compiled, and read out at the public safety meeting. The meeting will be held on July 15th from 6 until 8 p.m. in the Gibraltar Room at the Caribou Memorial Recreation Complex. A crash course on local government will be available to Caribou residents later this month. Local government workshops will be taking place in Williams Lake, 100 Mile House, and Quesnel. Christina Benty, owner of Strategic Leadership Services, will be the facilitator.
3: So we'll be focused on what is the role of local government in our lives, what is the roles and responsibilities of local governments versus the responsibilities of other levels of government. There'll be some conversation around what empowers elected officials, what constrains elected officials, what's the time commitment, how can you prepare.
1: Benty, a former councillor and mayor of Golden, says it is not just for potential candidates in the upcoming municipal elections, but also for engaged citizens as well. The workshops will take place in Williams Lake City Council Chambers on Monday, at the Creekside Seniors Activity Center in 100 Mile House on Wednesday, and in Quesnel City Council Chambers next Friday. The workshops are a partnership between the municipalities in the Caribou and the Caribou Regional District. They will run from 4 until 7 p.m. High school woodshop students presented Williams Lake RCMP with another tool to add to their tool belt. Columnisa Secondary School woodshop teacher Dave Denman says grade 11 and 12 and some grade 9 students worked together to create 9 boxes for police to carry their equipment in their cruisers.
4: RCMP reached out to us about the possibility of doing it, and then they brought a cruiser in and we measured it all up and thought, yeah, we could probably do something like that. They provided us with the plywood and we cut it all up, painted on a logo, and here we are. I say we've been doing it for a good month and a half, 2 months.
1: Denman says he will be giving the students who helped with the project participation marks. The more they did, the higher their grade will be. In sports, we start off with a local story. The Quesnel River Rush have a new head coach and general manager. Kobe Wagar arrives in Quesnel following a decade with the Dawson Creek Kodiaks in the Northwest Junior Hockey League. He takes over from Jeremy LeBlanc, and he is the third head coach for the River Rush in their first 2 years. It's a big day for soccer in Vancouver and in Canada. We will take on Qatar in our second game in Group B of the World Cup this afternoon at 3 o'clock at BC Place. The other Group B game today has Switzerland battling Bosnia-Herzegovina. All four teams in Group B have a tie after their first game. The top two teams in the group will advance to the knockout stage beginning on Sunday, June 28th. The Toronto Blue Jays are going for a sweep this afternoon at Fenway Park in Boston. The Jays took the first two games in the series, and they lead today. It is 2-0 in the sixth inning. The opening round of the U.S. Open is underway, and Rory McIlroy has the lead out on the course. He is 3 under par through 15 holes. The leader in the clubhouse, Sam Stevens, he shot a 2 under 68. Caribou weather for this afternoon, a mix of sun and cloud, a high of 23 degrees in Quesnel and Williams Lake, 22 in 100 Mile House. And then for tonight, a few clouds in the Quesnel area with a low of 7. For Williams Lake and 100 Mile House tonight, mostly clear skies, a low of 9 in Williams Lake 8 in 100 mile. Get news alerts direct to your inbox. 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

0: It's Nirvana on the GOAT from their live Unplugged album. 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
1: Ooh, you can find just about everything on those, which is kind of cool.
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0: It is half price deal day. Now, being that this is our noon hour crossover, we're going to do some music trivia.
1: Oh, good.
0: But we're going to do it at half price.
1: So
0: normally it's $0. Today it's $0 because zero is half of zero. Just throwing that out there.
1: I trust your math.
0: And then we will talk about some of the great things you can find over at myhalfpricedealsnow.com. Right now, it's time for Sum 41 with Landmines.

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1: We're going to be talking about that all day long.
0: I'm like, I've been here for 3 years. I'm real good at saying that website.
1: Nice. In your sleep now too, right?
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1: Oh, I'm sure your wife loves that.
0: There's a drop-down menu in the top corner.
1: Hey, speaking of things that we love.
0: Yes.
1: Trivia.
0: Yeah, let's do a little music trivia before we get into the deals.
1: All right, I think we can make that work. All right, question number one.
0: Johnny Cash. Oh, sorry.
1: No. Ask the question first, yes, because it's definitely not the answer. Hint. Who sang Girls Just Want to Have Fun and Time After Time?
0: Girls Just Want to Have Fun at Cyndi Lauper.
1: Yeah. There we go. All right, one for one. We're still going strong on Half Price Deals Day. All right, question two. In which two cities was the rock concert Live Aid held?
0: Oh,
1: again,
0: no.
1: This is in the 1980s.
0: Live Aid. Oh, Live Aid. Not Farm Aid.
1: No, Live Aid.
0: Right.
1: Yeah.
0: Chicago and Detroit.
1: One was Philadelphia.
0: Okay.
1: That's the JFK Stadium. And one was in London.
0: Oh.
1: Wimbledon Stadium.
0: Oh, yeah. I remember that from the end of the Queen movie.
1: Yes.
0: Did you see that one?
1: I think I saw like the first part of it.
0: Yeah. At the end of it, Queen, like they do a performance at Live Aid, not to be confused with Farm Aid, which was Willie Nelson's whole thing about helping farmers.
1: America. Very nice. Huh. Well, we learned something today.
0: I did. I'll be honest with you. I didn't know that Live Aid was in America as well. So.
1: Yeah, I knew London, but I did have to read the card and go, oh, Philadelphia. Okay,
0: yeah.
1: Cool.
0: That's the one at the end of the Queen movie is there at Wimbledon and, big concert. Queen gets the whole crowd going. Fantastic.
1: Nice. I'm going to have to watch the whole thing now.
0: Yes.
1: All right. You feeling good about the last question?
0: Yes.
1: All right. Which synth pop group sang West End Girls?
0: Which synth
1: West
0: pop
1: End Girls.
0: Group? Mm-hmm. West End Girls.
1: Mm-hmm.
0: I don't know.
1: Pet Shop Boys.
0: Oh,
1: I thought you were going to get that one.
0: I know. Me too. I honestly just blanked on the name and didn't want to waste everybody's time.
1: Oh, I should have waited.
0: Yeah.
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0: Nickelback on the goat with their new song, Bones for the Crows. Say what you will, Chad Kroeger, man, knows how to make radio hits.
1: Absolutely. How many at this point do you think he has?
0: So too many to count.
1: Too many. Yeah. I don't have the brain cells to count them. Yeah. I can only count to 10.
0: One of the most internationally recognized Canadian bands of all time.
1: Yes.
0: Becky, it's time to talk about half-price deals.
1: Ooh, yay.
0: We've got them.
1: Yeah. I've been looking at it, and I've been getting more and more excited all day because there's some really cool stuff on there, especially for Father's Day.
0: Yeah. It's a flash sale, so the deals are available until 10 o'clock tomorrow morning. Yep. You and I, we can purchase things as of 9 a.m. tomorrow morning. In the final hour of the sale, our shackles come off, and we can purchase the great deals.
1: I feel like I have an idea that might be really good, assuming they're still available and no one else has bought them yet.
0: Sure.
1: If you get the car detailing one, it's Ron's Just Detailing.
0: Yes.
1: Because, especially for Father's Day, every dad I know needs a solid clean out of his truck.
0: My car is disgusting.
1: That'd be perfect then.
0: Yeah.
1: Right? Even if you do buy it for yourself or maybe like hint to your wife or something like that, you know, because it's so, you use it
0: forever. Especially like if you ever, I don't know, if you take kids around in your car.

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0: It's the Pretty Reckless When I Wake Up right here on the go. Becky, happy Half Price Deals Day.
1: Happy Half Price Deals Day to you too, Kyle.
0: Why, thank you.
1: Do you have your eye on something in particular?
0: Yes.
1: Ooh,
0: always.
1: Tell me. Okay.
0: So in the Williams Lake drop-down menu under personal care and wellness, I have found the Beast to Beauty Bar in Williams Lake where they do like facials and all that sort of thing. You can get a $100 gift certificate for $50. And you know why I'm interested?
1: Tell me.
0: Because I've always wanted to get a facial.
1: Okay. I've never gotten one, so I have no recommendations.
0: Yeah. I don't know about you.
1: Yeah.
0: I have not washed my face since my parents stopped supervising my bath time.
1: Dude.
0: So it's been at least 15 years.
1: You know they sell this magical thing called face cleanser, right? Like you can pick that up at any drug mart.
0: I can't do that.
1: I mean, it's like $20.
0: I literally find it confounding. I don't know how to clean my own face, especially there's so much hair on my face.
1: Yeah, that can make it hard.
0: I feel like, why would I bother buying a face cleanser for half my face?
1: Because people still see half of your face. You don't feel good about yourself. A little
0: True.
1: Bit self-care, a bit.
0: Look, I'm telling you right now, you grow a beard, you wear a baseball hat, it's mostly shadows up there anyway.
1: Okay.
0: Nobody can tell how grimy it is.
1: So maybe that's what I should be doing if I want to save money or two. No facial cleanser, or I'll just work on my beard.
0: Yes.
1: Okay.
0: There you go.
1: You know what? I have been working on this for about 30 years now, and it's pretty sparse, so I might stick with the beauty bar instead. What was it called?
0: In the interest of beautifying, like if I have a big event coming up, maybe I will, you know, clean my face up and I'll let the professionals do it. 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
4: 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It's the highway that runs north-south throughout much of the Cariboo. But there are other very important highways that lead you to very important places. There's Highway 20. It takes you from Williams Lake to Bella Coola. And there's Highway 26. It starts just north of Quesnel and ends in Barkerville. 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

It's Mammoth. You're on the goat with the end. And hi, how's life? Becky with you on Half Price Deal Day. And you know what? I have found something amazing to just make your life a little better in the future when it comes to half price deals. I'll tell you what it is after Kim Mitchell's Rockland Wonderland.

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0: Turnstile, look out for me on the goat. And hi, Becky here with you. I hope it's been a great day so far. I hope the future that you have to look forward to is going to get a little bit better as well. And I might have found something to make that future look slightly more promising, or at the very least, put some ease into your life. I'm talking about something I found on Half Price Deals Days. We have got some pretty cool stuff up there. Like, for example, just straight out of tax season, right? Only a month or so ago. But there is vouchers towards tax reviews and tax returns and things like that from Hart's Tax Services, which is kind of cool because, you know, obviously this is a while before you're going to use it because tax season won't come around till, yeah, what, next March or April. However, if you have that in your back pocket, wouldn't that make life just so much easier? You know, I don't know about you, but taxes, not something that I genuinely enjoy sitting down and doing. Like, I'll do it, but it's nice to have someone who knows the business inside and out, fully just taking that out of your hands. And that is up for grabs on Half Price Deal Days, which is awesome. Now, that website, like I said, www.myhalfpricedealsnow.com. You just want to make your life a little bit easier. We got stuff like that up there. Got some food vouchers, got other things. So go check it out yourself.
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0: Iron Maiden on the GOAT with Number of the Beast. And hi, Becky with you. And hey, maybe speaking of a beast, have you ever tried to do something like, you know, in the gym, something very active where you just felt like, huh, yes, that's great, I'm on top of the world? If you haven't lived that rush, please try it. It's so much fun. And I tell you this because I've had a few times before where I've tried different like martial arts and boxing and stuff out before. And it was such a fun way to get in shape, but not have to, you know, do an actual like, you know, quote unquote workout because that gets boring really fast. Yeah, martial arts. It's a fantastic way of going. And we have got a way for you to maybe just test the water out a little bit with this, with my half price deals now, because it's half price deals day, which is great. Martial Arts Academy out in Quesnel, they have a few different offers up right now where usually it's like $105 to sign up just for a class, right? Adult class and then kids class. But right now it's like 50% off. Obviously it's half price deals day. So $52.50. It's all it's going to take for you to figure out if you absolutely love this. And let me tell you, as someone who's done, I did a lot of boxing in college. I had a friend teach me a little bit of kickboxing. It was great. It was a blast to get out. You got fit. You were happy. It's just a really cool way to let off steam. So that is the thing I'm going to recommend for you to try out with Half Price Deals Day.
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0: Tonic on the Goat. That is If You Could Only See. And hi, Becky with you. And if you could only see me slowly leaving out the door, you'd probably cry along with me because it is, unfortunately, at the end of our time together. Don't worry. Don't worry. Kyle will be back in the booth in a little bit to take you through the rest of Half Price Deal Days. But unfortunately, by the time I get back in tomorrow for your midday for our Friday, Half Price Deals will be over because it only runs till 10 a.m. tomorrow. And like I've been saying, it is first come, first serve. So you don't want to wait until like 9:30 tomorrow because you're going to, you know, cry more ugly tears because every good stuff will be gone. It's all going to be sold out because, yeah, you had no idea when things are getting sold. That's the fun part about Half Price Deals. So go check it out this afternoon. Just kind of just see what cool stuff is up there. And I'll see you tomorrow. In the meantime, have fun shopping.
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It's Hootie and the Blowfish. Only want to be with you right here on the GOAT. Good afternoon to you and a happy half-price deals day. That's right. It's the day where I get to be a little door-to-door salesman, except the door is the radio. We got a ton of great deals over at myhalfpricedealsnow.com. I will talk about them as we get through the show here. Next up, we got George Thorogood and the Destroyers. Bad to the bone on the GOAT.

0: 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And you know what the people love? 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

It's the Lazies, Too Tough to Die, right here on the Goat. 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
1: I'm George Henderson. The city of Williams Lake invites the community to participate in a public safety meeting in July. Chief Administrative Officer Gary Maraca says the meeting will give the community an opportunity to share their concerns and solution-based ideas regarding crime, personal and business safety, as well as the economic impacts in the city.
2: It's going to be heavily moderated because we don't want this to become just a complaining fest where everybody's well aware of the issues. We don't need to hear more and more about the issues. The effort is that we want to look for solutions, collaboration, and realize that everybody in the community, including the stakeholders and the organizations and everybody that does fantastic work at the shelter, are not part of the problem.
1: The city has also launched a community safety survey for the community to complete, which can be found on the city's website. Surveys that are completed before July 10th will be collected, compiled, and read out at the public safety meeting. The meeting will be held on July 15th from 6 until 8 p.m. in the Gibraltar Room at the Caribou Memorial Recreation Complex. Prime Minister Mark Carney is in Vancouver today, where he announced a major new agreement with BC. He says the plan aims to build more affordable homes and modernize infrastructure.
3: We'll do this by working together to reduce development charges. We will convert vacant condos into affordable housing, and we will invest in community infrastructure from schools and hospitals to public transit.
1: The agreement will see BC match more than $2 billion in federal funding over the next 10 years for housing and health infrastructure. Ottawa will also provide millions for infrastructure in coastal communities and transit projects. Canada Post and the Canadian Union of Postal Workers have signed a new collective agreement, officially ending their latest round of bargaining. Kate Brown has the details.
4: The deals, which run until January 2029, were approved by union members with nearly 89% of urban workers and almost 86% of rural and suburban mail carriers voting in favour. For Canadians, the agreements mean greater labour stability and a lower risk of service disruptions over the next several years. The contracts also maintain job security protections and defined benefit pensions, while providing wage increases, enhanced health benefits, and improved leave provisions for workers. Canada Post says the agreement will support plans to modernize operations, including a weekend delivery model, as it works to better meet customer demand.
1: High school woodshop students presented Williams Lake RCMP with another tool to add to their tool belt. Columnisa Secondary School woodshop teacher Dave Denman says grade 11 and 12 and some grade 9 students work together to create 9 boxes for police to carry their equipment in their cruisers.
5: RCMP reached out to us about the possibility of doing it, and then they brought a cruiser in and we measured it all up and thought, yeah, we could probably do something like that. They provided us with the plywood and we cut it all up, painted on a logo, and here we are. I say we've been doing it for a good month and a half, 2 months.
1: Denman says he will be giving the students who helped with the project participation marks. The more they did, the higher their grade will be. In sports, the Quesnel River Rush have a new head coach and general manager. Colby Wagger arrives in Quesnel following a decade with the Dawson Creek Kodiaks in the Northwest Junior Hockey League. He takes over from Jeremy LeBlanc. He is the third head coach for the River Rush in the past 2 years. A big day for soccer in Vancouver and Canada as our country gets ready to play its second game in Group B at the World Cup this afternoon at BC Place against Qatar. The game will start at 3 o'clock. The other Group B game today is over. Switzerland hammered Bosnia-Herzegovina 4-1. The top two teams out of the four in Group B will advance to the knockout stage beginning on Sunday, June 28th. After today, Canada will take on the Swiss. On the diamond, the Toronto Blue Jays completed a 3-game sweep of the Boston Red Sox this afternoon. The Jays scored the winning run in the 9th inning in a 4-3 victory, and as a result, they improved to 37-38 on the season. The opening round of the U.S. Open is underway, and there is a logjam at the top. Four players are at 2-under par. Sam Stevens is in the clubhouse after a 2-under 68. Out on the course, amateur Ryder Cowan, Xander Shoffley, and Wyndham Clark. Caribou weather for this afternoon, a mix of sun and cloud, a high of 23 degrees in Quesnel and Williams Lake, 22 in 100 Mile House. And then for tonight, a few clouds in the Quesnel area with a low of 7. For Williams Lake and 100 Mile House tonight, mostly clear skies, a low of 9 in Williams Lake, 8 in 100 Mile. 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

Big Sugar on the Goat. Better get used to it. And, you know, you better get used to me talking about half-price deals, but we are going to take a little break coming up next because we got Last Night on Late Night. That is next. First, it's Puddle of Mud with Blurry right here on the Goat.

They might be cute and fuzzy, but keep dog food for the dogs. Be sure to store all pet food indoors to keep bears out of the doghouse. A bear's safety message from the goat.

0: It's the Rolling Stones in the Stars right here on the GOAT. Happy Half Price Deals Day. The deals keep a rocking, but we are going to check in with what they're saying on the late night shows. That's right. It's time for Last Night on Late Night.
1: Everyone is talking about the President Trump's agreement to end the war with Iran, and a lot of people think it's a bad deal. Yeah, people don't know how we got here or why we're here. It's the same feeling everyone has at a destination wedding. You go ahead. I didn't know these people that well. Said that after the parade, the Department of Sanitation will clean up over 40,000 pounds of confetti.
2: Oh.
1: They'll either start at the cleanup at 5 in the morning or get a giant leaf blower and make it New Jersey's problem.
3: I read a report from the University of Hawaii that says stress levels along the San Andreas and San Jacinto faults, which are both very close to here, are at their highest point in 1,000 years. The study says the stress that drives large earthquakes has been building continuously since 1857, and their model shows it has now exceeded anything they've seen in 1,000 years of earthquake history, which is a scientific way of saying, get under the bed right now. Even our tectonic plates are stressed out.
4: During a press conference today, President Trump said he thanked Chinese President Xi Jinping and Russian President Vladimir Putin for not selling shoulder-fired missiles to Iran, and added, quote, you know what? For the most part, they didn't. For the most part? Try that when your wife accuses you of cheating on her. You know, for the most part, I didn't.
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I'm looking at Williams Lake right now. 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It's a lot of fun. 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

0: It's the Blue Stones, Let It Ride, right here on The Goat. 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
1: I'm George Henderson. The community of Williams Lake is being invited to a public safety meeting put on by the city next month. The city will be holding the meeting in the Gibraltar Room at the Caribou Recreational Complex and wants to hear concerns and solution-based ideas on public and business safety and economic impacts of the city's rising crime rates. Chief Administrative Officer Gary Maraca says the city has also launched a community safety survey that can be completed before the meeting. Surveys will be read during the meeting as well.
2: We're gathering feedback and then gathering questions. We'll compile results working with the support agencies, and then we'll put out a public response to those questions, as well as gather information for our meetings in Vancouver in the fall.
1: The community safety survey can be found at the city's website. The public meeting will be held on July 15th from 6 until 8 p.m. Ottawa and BC unveiled a new funding agreement today with billions of dollars for housing and infrastructure over the next 10 years. It includes a plan to lower fees for developers and convert thousands of vacant condos into affordable homes. Premier David Eby said, alongside Prime Minister Mark Carney, the deal is evidence that the province and Ottawa can work together.
3: Today's announcement is an important symbol to me of the shared commitment between the provincial and the federal government to make life better for British Columbians in a time when things are challenging.
1: The plan includes $200 million in joint funding for a new school and health center in Tumbler Ridge, where 8 people were killed in February's mass shooting. Grade 11 and 12 and some grade 9 woodshop students in the Lake City were recognized for their hard work and participation in what they called a community project. Kalamnitsa Secondary School wood teacher Dave Denman says after a request, they came together to build 9 boxes for the Williams Lake RCMP to store some of their equipment in their cruisers. Staff Sergeant Brad McKinnon came to the school on Monday and presented them with hats to show the RCMP's appreciation for all of the work that they did.
4: You guys got us out of a real jam. Police vehicles are essential to how we do our job. This stuff is super important because this is going to allow us to put our stuff in so it's not bouncing around, causing damage. They look great. You guys did a great job.
1: Denman says police provided them with the materials and the students cut, sanded, and painted the RCMP logo on the plywood boxes, which took them about 10 weeks to complete. In sports, Canada is underway at the World Cup this afternoon against Qatar, and so far so good, a 3-0 lead at the half. Canada will wrap up their group play against Switzerland in their final game, and that will take place on Wednesday. 2 of the top 4 teams in the group will advance to the knockout stage. The Quesnel River Rush will make the move to Junior A hockey next season with a new person behind the bench. Colby Wagger has been hired as the team's new head coach and general manager. He says the plan is to ice a hard-working, physical, fast, very motivated team.
5: Going to be going in 100 miles a minute in the right direction, and we're going to work hard. We'll be a very, very hard-working team, very physical, just really hard to play against, defensively sound. That's the goal here.
1: Wagger is no stranger to Quesnel, as he was born in the city before moving away when he was 15. He has been involved with the Dawson Creek junior hockey team for the past decade. Get news alerts direct to your inbox. 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
0: The Goat News brings you the details you need, focusing on the caribou first. When it's happening here, you'll hear it from Goat News.
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0: On the Goat.

No doubt on the goat with spiderwebs. Good afternoon to you and a happy half-price deals day to all those who celebrate. Got a great one for you coming up next. First, though, we're throwing it back with Chad Kroger and Josie Scott. It's Hero on the Goat.

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0: you, good band Symbolistic White Walls, right here on the GOAT. Good afternoon to ya. It's Half Price Deals Day. 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
2: 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All of these conference passes could be yours for half price.
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3: 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In the lower gallery, members of the Caribou Art Society present a tribute to life in all its tenderness and brilliance. In the upper gallery, the Caribou Art Society marks their 80th anniversary by sharing past works that have inspired generations of artists. Enjoy these exhibits now until July 4th in the historic train station at the foot of Oliver Street. 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

0: Van Halen on the goat with Jump. And you know what? We're going to jump right into this afternoon's comedy break. Today, we've got Dan Levy, Eugene Levy's son and the creator of one of the most popular comedy shows in the history of our country. Here's a little Dan Levy for you.
1: One thing I realize you can't do, people, is you can't have sex to your friends, okay? You can't do it. You can't. If you have sex to your friends, the friendship is over, okay? I have no more friends. I have had sex with all my friends. And you need to realize, when you're about to have sex with your friends, like at that moment of actual sex, like at that second, you know what I'm talking about, but like, you know what I'm talking about. Like at that moment, at that second, you need to realize that you are losing a ride to the airport and it's not worth it.
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